0: 25-year-old man was arrested in the Borough of Westminster on Thursday on suspicion of preparation of terrorist acts. Officers have also searched two properties in the area as part of the investigation. Prisoners have thanked Andy Burnham as they walked free from jail early. The first wave of releases began yesterday, with 700 criminals expected to be freed across the country. It's under the government's controversial early release scheme designed to tackle prison overcrowding. Here's one of them.
1: Yeah, in a way, yeah. Maybe, yeah. Especially with my condition as well. Like I said, I suffer from psychosis, so yeah, it's better to be out sooner than later, if you know what I mean.
0: Tens of thousands of homeless people will be able to get a flu jab for free on the NHS from this week to protect them from illnesses ahead of winter. It's the first time a national programme to be rolled out for rough sleepers. Jabs will be offered to those sleeping rough or using homeless hostels or night shelters. And NHS England say pop-up clinics and mobile vans will also be set up in rough sleeping hotspots. Stoptober's got underway, a month for the smoker to try and give up cigarettes for good. As well as a range of health benefits, quitting can give a serious boost to your finances. Noah Trail is from Action on Smoking and Health. He says it's a major expense.
2: This isn't a lifestyle cost, this is an expense. It's around £250 a month that comes out of their account before they even look at spending money on food, electricity, heating and bills.
0: New figures show that UK population growth is estimated to have slowed to its lowest rate outside of the COVID-19 pandemic. The sharp slowdown is mostly because of the ongoing fall in net migration, which has dropped rapidly since hitting record levels in 2023. And in the Nations League, Wales came from behind to beat 10-man Norway by 2-1 at the Cardiff City Stadium. That's the latest from Radio News Hub. I'm Jules Eatbridge.
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0: Variable amounts of cloud across the UK throughout this morning. There could be some showers, which could be heavy at times. Temperatures ranging from 12 degrees Celsius in the north to 16 degrees Celsius in the southwest.

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2: Counter-terrorism policing say a dual UK radio national has been questioned after he became the sixth person arrested in connection with the suspected RAF Fairford terror plot. The 25-year-old man was arrested in the borough of Westminster on Thursday on suspicion of preparation of terrorist acts. Search of two properties in the area have also been conducted as part of the investigation. Hundreds of prisoners have been released early under the government's controversial release scheme designed to tackle prison overcrowding. Here's one of them.
3: It's good. Because, it'd be better to release people sooner than later, especially with offences like mine.
2: Earlier this year, ministers excluded certain offences from the plans. Talks aimed at resolving the Drumcree parade dispute have broken up without agreement as a legal appeal over the contentious mark.

0: safety schedule for Monday. The Northern Ireland Secretary, Sir Chris Bryant, described the situation as being between a rock and a hard place after unsuccessful late-night negotiations at Hillsborough Castle with the representatives from the Orange Order and Garvaghy Road residents on the fifth day of the standoff. Nearly 400 people are at risk of losing their jobs after a chemical manufacturer announced plans to cease all operations at its Grangemouth site. The move comes just over a year after Syngentia, owned by state Chinese firm Sinochem, was given more than £2 million of Scottish Enterprise funding. Smokers across the UK are trying their hand at giving up cigarettes for good as part of Stoptober. This is Noah Trail from Action on Smoking and Health. He says it can leave a serious dent in your bank balance.
1: One in four people who smoke went hungry last year after skipping meals, and that's compared to one in 10 of those who have never smoked. And then also those who smoke are nearly three times as likely to use food banks as non-smokers, so 20% versus 7%.
0: In a bid to protect them from illness ahead of the winter, thousands of homeless people will be able to get a flu jab for free on the NHS from this week. And Wales came from behind to beat Norway 2-1 at the Cardiff City Stadium in the Nations League. In the Women's Champions League, Manchester City drew 1-1 at home with Real Madrid. That's the latest from Radio News Hub. I'm Jules Eastbridge.
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0: Variable amounts of cloud across the UK throughout this morning. There could be some showers, which could be heavy at times. Temperatures ranging from 12 degrees Celsius in the north to 16 degrees Celsius in the southwest.

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So he starts to roam the streets at night, and he learns how to steal, and he learns how to fight.

0: across Alconbury, Buckton, Abbots Ripton, and Fenstanton. 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
2: Dual UK reigning national has been questioned by police after he became the sixth person arrested in connection with the suspected RAF Fairford terror plot. Counter-terrorism policing say the 25-year-old man was arrested in the borough of Westminster on Thursday on suspicion of preparation of terrorist acts. Prisoners have thanked Andy Burnham as they walked free from jail early. The first wave of releases began yesterday, with 700 criminals expected to be freed across the country. It's part of the government's controversial early release scheme designed to tackle prison overcrowding. Here's one of them.
3: Yeah, it's good, mate. Yeah, I wasn't in that long, actually. I'm not on the IPP thing. I was only there a couple of weeks, so...
2: Hundreds of jobs are at risk after a chemical manufacturer announced plans to cease all operations at its Grangemouth site. Syngenta, owned by the state Chinese firm Sinochem, say while no final decision has been made, it's now entered into formal consultation with trade unions and employees at the site. Stoptober's got underway, a month for the smoker to try and give up the cigarettes for good. As well as a range of health benefits, quitting can give a serious boost to your finances. This is Noah Trail from Action on Smoking and Health.
4: Tobacco forces 417,000 households who wouldn't otherwise be below the poverty line. And in addition to that, it pushes a further almost a million who are

0: already living below that poverty line deeper into financial hardship.
1: Tens of thousands of homeless people will be able to get a flu jab for free on the NHS from this week to protect them from illnesses ahead of winter. It's the first time a national programme has been rolled out for rough sleepers. Jabs will be offered to those sleeping rough or using homeless hostels or night shelters. And NHS England say pop-up clinics and mobile vans will also be set up in rough sleeping hotspots. In the Nations League, Wales came from behind to beat 10-man Norway by 2-1 at the Cardiff City Stadium. And in the Women's Champions League, Manchester City drew 1-1 with Real Madrid. That's the latest from Radio News Hub. I'm Jules Eastbridge.
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1: Variable amounts of cloud across the UK throughout this morning. There could be some showers, which could be heavy at times. Temperatures ranging from 12 degrees Celsius in the north to 16 degrees Celsius in the southwest.
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2: Counter-terrorism policing say a dual UK Iranian national has been questioned after he became the sixth person arrested in connection with the suspected RAF Fairford terror plot. The 25-year-old man was arrested on Thursday in the borough of Westminster on suspicion of preparation of terrorist acts. Prisoners have thanked Andy Burnham as they walked free from jail early. The first wave of releases will see around 700 criminals to be freed across the country. It's part of the government's controversial early release scheme designed to tackle prisoner overcrowding. Here's one of them.
3: Yeah, in a way, yeah. Maybe, yeah. Especially with my condition as well. Like I said, I suffer from psychosis, so yeah, it's better to be out sooner than later, if you know what I mean.
2: The chiefs of the UK's biggest banks will meet next week with the Chancellor John Healey ahead of his autumn budget statement. It's amid growing calls from the industry to avoid targeting lenders with a tax raid. It's been reported the meeting will take place in person next Tuesday. Stoptober's got underway. It's a month for the smoker to try and give up cigarettes for good. As well as a range of health benefits, quitting can also give a serious boost to your finances. Noah Trail is from Action on Smoking and Health. He said it's a major expense.
4: This isn't a lifestyle cost. This is an expense. It's around £250 a month that comes out of their account before they even look at spending money on food, electricity, heating and bills.
2: Crisis talks have taken place between Brussels and the UK to discuss emergency diesel stocks, as US President Donald Trump has warned he may put pressure on the EU to release its reserves. The UK currently imports around 55% of the diesel it uses, with the US accounting for around a third of that. The average price of a litre of diesel in the UK stood at £1.9979 on Thursday. That's according to figures compiled by the RAC. And Wales came from behind to beat Norway 2-1 at the Cardiff City Stadium in the Nations League. In the Women's Champions League,

0: Manchester City drew 1-1 at home with Real Madrid. That's the latest from Radio News Hub. I'm Jules Eastbridge.
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0: Throughout this morning, variable amounts of cloud across the UK with some sunny spells but some showers as well. By lunchtime, temperatures ranging from 15 degrees Celsius in the north to 19 degrees Celsius in the south.
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2: Dual UK Iranian national has been questioned by police after he became the sixth person arrested in connection with the suspected terror plot near RAF Fairford. Counter-terrorism policing say the 25-year-old man was arrested in the Borough of Westminster on Thursday on suspicion of preparation of terrorist acts. Hundreds of prisoners have been released under the government's controversial early release scheme designed to tackle prison overcrowding. Here's one of them.
3: It's good. Because it'd be better to release people sooner than later, especially with offences like mine.
2: Earlier this year, ministers excluded certain offences, including some sexual offences and manslaughter, from the plans. A full inquest into the death of Chris Cabot, who was shot by police, is not in the public interest. That's according to the Metropolitan Police. Mr. Cabot died in September 2022 after he was shot in Streatham in south-east London. After he was sacked, Fine claims he had an affair with a female subordinate. The former head of the Royal Navy has been stripped of his knighthood and CBE. Ben Key was the first Sea Lord from 2021 until May 2025, when he was succeeded by General Sir Gwyn Jenkins of the Royal Marines. Smokers across the UK are trying their hand at giving up the cigarettes for good as part of Stoptober. While the health benefits of quitting are well documented, we're looking at how it could also impact your finances. Noah Trail is from Action on Smoking and Health. He says smoking can leave a serious dent in your bank account.
4: One in four people who smoke went hungry last year after skipping meals, and that's compared to one in 10 of those who have never smoked. And then also those who smoke are nearly three times as likely to use food banks as non-smokers, so 20% versus 7%.
2: The UK has joined crisis talks with Brussels to discuss emergency diesel stocks, as the US president warned he may put pressure on the EU to release its reserves. Energy Minister Martin McCluskey represented the UK in a call with Ireland, the EU Commission, France and Italy on Thursday. In the Nations League, Wales came from behind to beat Norway by 2-1 at the Cardiff City Stadium. That's the latest from Radio News Hub. I'm Jules Eatbridge.
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2: Throughout this morning, variable amounts of cloud across the UK with some sunny spells but some showers as well. By lunchtime, temperatures ranging from 15 degrees Celsius in the north to 19 degrees Celsius in the south.

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2: Counter-terrorism policing says a dual UK Iranian national has been questioned after he became the sixth person arrested in the connection to the suspected RAF Fairford terror plot. The 25-year-old man was arrested in the borough of Westminster on Thursday on suspicion of preparation of terrorist acts. Searches of two properties in the area have also been conducted as part of the investigation. Crisis talks have taken place between Brussels and the UK. That's to discuss emergency diesel stocks. It says the US President Donald Trump warned he may put pressure on the EU to release its reserves. On Thursday, the average price of a litre of diesel in the UK stood at around £1.99. Introducing plain packaging on vapes and changing their appearance could stop thousands of children from taking up vaping. The consultation of making vapes less appealing to children closes today. It also considers measures like restricting flavour descriptions and keeping them out of sight. Campaigners like Caroline Kearney from Action for Smoking and Health are urging ministers to stand firm against attempts to weaken the plants.
3: Some of them can be shaped like toys. They've got, you know, flavours that are named after sweets or, you know, or desserts. And they were available at pocket money prices. So it isn't really any big surprise. We saw, you know, a big increase in use among young people.
2: The former head of the Royal Navy has been stripped of his knighthood and CBE a year after he was sacked following claims he had an affair with a female subordinate. Ben Key was suspended from his role as a First Sea Lord in May last year. Prisoners have thanked Andy Burnham as they walked free from jail early. The first wave of releases began yesterday, with 700 criminals expected to be freed across the country. It's under the government's controversial early release scheme. Here's one of them.
4: Yeah, it's good, mate. Yeah, I wasn't in that long, actually. I'm not on the IPP thing. I was only there a couple of weeks, so...
2: And in the football, Wales came from behind to beat Norway by 2-1 in the Nations League last night. That's the latest. Here from Radio News Hub, I'm Matthew Dudley.
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2: Scotland, Northern Ireland and the northwest of England and Wales have a windy day ahead, with some showery outbreaks turning heavy at times. Mostly dry elsewhere though, with highs of 22 degrees Celsius.
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2: A sixth man has been arrested in connection with the suspected RAF Fairford terror plot. Georgia Lee has the details.
3: A dual UK-Iranian national is now being questioned, with counter-terrorism policing saying the 25-year-old was arrested in the borough of Westminster on suspicion of preparation of terrorist attacks. Officers have also searched two properties in the area as part of the investigation.
2: The UK has joined crisis talks with Brussels to discuss emergency diesel stocks as the US President Donald Trump warned he may put pressure on the EU to relieve its reserves. Energy Minister Martin McCloskey represented the UK in a call with Ireland, the EU Commission, France and Italy on Thursday, discussing the possible need to relieve fuel stocks as prices continue to rise. Hundreds of prisoners are being released under the government's early release scheme designed to tackle prison overcrowding. Here's one of them.
4: It's good. Because it'd be better to release people sooner than later, especially with offences like mine.
2: Earlier this year, ministers excluded certain offences, including some sexual offences and manslaughter, from the plans. Green Party leader Zach Polanski is expected to call for a triple lock-style guarantee on limits to rent rises. He will make the announcement at his party conference later today with aims to ease the cost of young adults' housing. The plans mean rent rises would be limited to the lowest increase between inflation, wages or 2%. A national programme is being rolled out for rough sleepers for the first time ever. Tens of thousands of homeless people will be able to get the flu jab for free this week, with jabs offered to those sleeping rough or using homeless shelters. NHS England say pop-up clinics and mobile vans will also be set up in rough sleeping hotspots. And finally, Sir Kevin Sinfield has raised over £1 million after the latest leg of his MND Challenge. It comes to an end today on the pitch at the Old Trafford at the Super League Grand Final between Warrington and Wakefield. Sinfield and his team have raised over £11 million for the MND community since the event began in 2020. That's the latest from Radio News Hub. I'm Matthew Dudley.
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2: Scotland, Northern Ireland and the northwest of England and Wales have a windy day ahead, with some showery outbreaks turning heavy at times. Mostly dry elsewhere though, with highs of 22 degrees Celsius.

morning to you wherever you find yourself this morning. Good morning, my name is James Lang for Radio on Ooze Valley Radio. It is the breakfast show this morning. I'll be taking you through to 10 o'clock. That is Philip David Charles Collins, also known as Phil Collins. And that taken from the album Face Value 1980. Very good morning to you. It's going to be a wonderful morning this morning. I would advise you to keep your radio on Ooze Valley Radio 104 FM, the sounds of Huntingdon Shed. Just a quick update for you. The trains for Peterborough this morning for 7:22 has been cancelled. And also the one for Horsham from Huntingdon is delayed. And it will be taken off at 7:26. Good morning to you. As I said, serving you breakfast. It's going to be wonderful this morning. It's been a while since I've been on you, on the radio to serve you breakfast. I think about 2 weeks now. Due to some reason beyond my control. All right, I got some people on the radio right now listening, making sure that every box is thick. And you want to wake up this morning as well with some smile and joy on your face. It's a Friday. Obviously, it's a Friday. And who doesn't love a Friday? And I'll be giving you a gist of what you can do to prepare yourself for this weekend. In the meantime, let's listen to Rita Ora, Anywhere.

I'll be having a chat with you. I think there is a little technical hitch that I'm trying to, put the puzzles together this morning. In the meantime, as I say, it's been a while since I've been with you on the radio, trying to, add one or two things together. Okay, let's go.

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2: Two shows that Kanye West was due to play in Russia have been cancelled, organisers have confirmed. The US rapper, who's 49, had been due to perform at the Gazprom Arena in St. Petersburg on October the 10th and 11th. In a post shared on the messaging app Telegram, organisers Say Agency said the shows would no longer be going ahead. Pop and rap group N-Dubs have announced a UK arena tour for 2027. The trio, made up of Tulisa, Dappy and Fader, will embark on the Legacy Tour in February and March. The shows will kick off in Glasgow on February the 25th, followed by Newcastle on the 27th, Sheffield on the 28th, and Nottingham on March the 1st. And Stormzy, James Blake and Emily Eavis are being honoured by the Ivors Academy. The rapper, the singer and the Glastonbury Festival organiser have been recognised in the Ivors Academy Honours, which were held at the Intercontinental London Park Lane on Thursday night. Stormzy was honoured for his impact on British music and culture and his commitment to creating opportunities for others.
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4: So, guess the celeb, last month, the winner was Megs, and the answer was Meghan Markle. That was the answer for last month, guess the celebrity. In the meantime, this month of October, we have a new guest the celebrity. If you fancy winning £50, it's presented to you word for word. I mean, guess the celebrity is brought to you by Apple Home Improvement in Huntingdon. Listen up for clues from Monday to Friday across Ouse Valley's breakfast, a morning show, afternoon drive. And then to enter is just simple. Just guess the celebrity by the lucky winner, of course, would take away a 50 quid. And the draw ends on the 2nd of November. The clues for today, I'll go back to yesterday. Born in the USA, has a brown hair. For the 2nd of October, the clue is has a brown hair. And then to enter the competition, just email guess the celebrity at oosevalleyradio.com with your answers, full name, phone number. 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
4: And then that brings us to, there was a little bit of a technical hitch here, people. You know, that's one of the things you come across when you've been away from the radio for a while. I do sincerely apologize if you get any repetition. I was just repeating one of those stuff until the technical person stepped in to save the day. My name is James Langford on your Ouse Valley Radio 104 FM, the sounds of Huntington. I was a little bit sweating in here, you know. One of those mornings, things are all right now, James, but get your acts together, James. All right, coming up next is a business bulletin by Jonathan Holmes.
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5: A woman who was assaulted at a Travelodge hotel when a man was given a keycard to her room was fundamentally failed by the hotel chain, an independent review has found. The report said the case uncovered problems with room security not just within the business, but across the entire hotel sector. It comes after a guest was sexually assaulted at a Travelodge in Maidenhead by a man who had been given a keycard to her room. Chancellor John Healey has summoned the chiefs of the UK's biggest banks for a meeting ahead of his autumn budget statement amid growing calls from the industry to avoid targeting lenders with a tax raid. The meeting will take place in person next Tuesday, according to reports. And nearly 400 workers are at risk of losing their jobs after chemical manufacturer Syngenta announced plans to cease operations at its Grangemouth site in Scotland. The company says no final decision has been made, but it has begun formal consultation with unions and employees. 377 jobs would be affected if the plant were to close.
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0: And that is Phyllis Taylor. She calls that one "I Feel Love." Coming on, checking with the time. We have roughly 20 minutes to 8 o'clock this morning, right on Ouse Valley Radio, the sounds of Huntington. That is 104 FM. The name is James Langford. It is the breakfast show. As I did mention earlier on, you know, things were looking a little bit, you know, should I say scrappy in here because of a technical hitch. But then, however, we have the savior of the day, who then saved the technician who came in to save my life. It's one of those days in the morning on the Friday, you know, hope, wishing for the weekend, you know. I guess some of you right now are heading for work and you just want to, you know, end the working day today. But I believe in you, you're going to end the working day on a good note. In the meantime, on the trains, train for King's Cross from Huntington this morning, it's been delayed. I think the due time was 7:19, but now it's 7:43. And the reason being due to fault on the barrier at the level crossing. Also, for three bridges, the same problems. The radio is right here on Ouse Valley Radio 104 FM. You can also get us on the smart speaker. You can visit our website as well, www.oosevalleyradio.com.
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0: That is Maroon 5, Sunday morning. It's a Friday morning, you know. It's been proven that on this day, on the Friday, you know, we seem to produce a lot of dopamine. And the reason being is simple, because we are in that frame of mind where we fit that feel-good factor, you know, enabling more dopamine to be released in the brain cells. So today is a day of, should we name it a dopamine day? Doctors out there, the nurses will know exactly. I think some of you exactly know what I'm saying. And also, in terms of the body as well, you know, you kind of feel like you're in control of your time, because the weekend is approaching. In the meantime, roughly say 30 minutes to 8. And the name is James, right on your breakfast show on Ouse Valley Radio. I remember to send me a message. If you want to send me a message, let's talk about something. You can send me a message by sending it to Ouse, and then leave a space, your name and your message to 63666. And I'll say that again, Ouse, and with a space, name, message to 63666.
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0: A sixth man has been arrested in connection with the suspected RAF Fairford terror plot. Georgia Lee has the details.
1: A dual UK-Iranian national is now being questioned, with counter-terrorism policing saying the 25-year-old was arrested in the borough of Westminster on suspicion of preparation of terrorist attacks. Officers have also searched two properties in the area as part of the investigation.
0: A national programme is being rolled out for rough sleepers for the first time ever. Tens of thousands of homeless people will be able to get the flu jab for free this week, with jabs offered to those sleeping rough or using homeless shelters. NHS England says pop-up clinics and mobile vans will also be set up in rough sleeping hotspots. Airlines will be blocked from charging parents extra to sit with their children on aeroplanes, according to government plans. Passengers will also no longer need to pay to tweak the name on their flight booking if they need to correct a mistake. Meanwhile, Ryanair has today revealed around 1,000 flights were cancelled last month thanks to UK air traffic chaos. The boss of Britain's National Air Traffic Services, Martin Rolfe, has come under pressure to step down after a spate of air traffic issues. Introducing plain packaging on vapes and changing their appearances could stop thousands of children from taking up vaping. The consultation on making vapes less appealing to children closes today. It also considers measures like restricting flavour descriptions and keeping them out of sight.
2: Products shouldn't be shaped like toys, and they shouldn't be enticing to children. We need to find that balance and make sure they're still available to smokers, because they are much less harmful than smoking. But they're not products that we want our children to be attracted to.
0: That's Caroline Kearney from Action Smoking Health. They're urging ministers to stand firm against attempts by vaping companies to weaken the plans. And finally, Bill Nighy was named as the best host at the British Podcast Awards. It's for his Agony Uncle show, Ill Advised. The 76-year-old beat out the likes of Louis Theroux and Catherine Ryan. That's the latest here from Radio News Hub. I'm Matthew Dudley.
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0: Scotland, Northern Ireland and the northwest of England and Wales have a windy day ahead, with some showery outbreaks turning heavy at times. Mostly dry elsewhere though, with highs of 22 degrees Celsius.

0: That is Johnny H. Jazz. He calls that one 10 back the clock. Checking with the time, 7 minutes past nine. On your Ouse Valley Radio Breakfast Show, myself, James Langford. I've been with you since 7 o'clock this morning. And this is one thing I just wanted to, you know, sort of, what should I say, cultivate this. Cultivate the habit that you tell yourself that on a Friday that the week has no more control over me. Because after today, you're going to have that magnificent weekend. I can assure you. Whatever you do on the weekend, just remember that you're going to enjoy. Make sure that you make yourself happy. You know, do whatever you can to appreciate all the hard work you've done over the week. Whether you've worked hard or not, just say, you know, the weekend is a weekend for me to have fun. So I'll take you through to the charity of the month that we selected for the month of October. And the charity of the month is Go Manchester Meniche Railway. This is a new venture set up just last year, and it's situated in the Gold Manchester Plant Nursery on Park Lane, Gold Manchester. This has grown from mobile miniature railway, which needed to find a permanent home in order to expand and grow to exciting project involving local volunteers. Robert Scofield is the chairman of the charity of this month, and he will be speaking to one of our hosts on the Ouse Valley show on Wednesday the 7th of October. So listen to that and get more info about what is actually happening at the Goldmanchester Miniature Railways. The name is James. It's wonderful. More information for you this morning. This sector of the program, where I'll be giving you more of what to expect within the weekend within Huntington Share. Obviously, we serve you with breakfast at the same time giving you updates of what is to come within this region. So 104 FM, the sounds of Huntington Share. James Langford Breakfast Show. Coming up next is the one from Mike Robertson and the late Amy Warehouse. And they call her one Valerie.
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0: And that's Little Mix and the Call That Won't Break His Song, bringing the time to 17 minutes after past 9 o'clock this morning. Just a quick update, essential maintenance work at the Brampton Hot Roundabout starts from Monday until November. We are going to there will be an important road maintenance at the A1 Brampton Hunt Roundabout into the service area near Huntingdon. We will be replacing and re-strengthening the drainage caps and resurfacing the road, replacing road marks, installing new traffic signal sensor. The improvement will be help surface water drain away more effectively and reduce risk of flooding. The first phase of the overnight work runs from Monday, the 28th September, and will be working Monday to Friday, 9 a.m. to 5 p.m., weather permitting. There will also be overnight closure of the A1 northbound exit slip road and entry into the service, but exit from the service will be remain open. We will work until 14 October. Overnight closure at A141 eastbound link between 814 Junction 21 and Brampton Hunt roundabout until 16 October. A daytime lane closure on the roundabout throughout the work until 2010 November. Clearly signal division routes will be in place and assets emergency vehicle will be maintained. Thank you for your patience. And this from the roadworks team. Coming up next, Gift and Sigrid. And also you'll be hearing some Royal Ups up a beat scene, if I'm right. Good morning to you. My name is James.
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2: So last month, Guess the Celeb winner was Meg. She was the winner. The answer for last month's Guess the Celebrity was Meghan Markle. And this month, I guess the celebrity sponsored by Apple Home Improvement, giving away £50. 50 good pounds. You can do something with that £50. If you know the clues to the answer to the clues we'll be giving you, you could stand a chance of winning £50 by the end of this month. And the winner of obviously will be announced on the 2nd of November 2026. So the winner, let's see what's going on. It ends on the Friday, the 30th of October. So if you know the answers to the clues we'll be giving you throughout this month, when we close the draw on the 30th of October and we announce the winner on the 2nd of November, you could be winning £50. So on the first, we gave, today's the second, so the first we gave the clue, born in the USA, and today the person has a brown hair. So born in the USA, that was for yesterday, and today is born has a brown hair. 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So guess the celeb, the winner for last month, Megs, the winner was Megs. Congrats, Megs. And the answer for last one was Meghan Markle.

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0: Lazy in the Israel Collective, Gold Give Me Feet for Dancing. If you check with the time, roughly 13 minutes to 10. Is that this gentle what you feel? You know, that feel good factor is like ending the Friday knowing you enter into a weekend. Feeling so good. So keep pushing for the day. You have a few more hours to go. In the meantime, October is a Black History Month. The month of October is a Black History Month. From the 4th of October. Grandparents' Day. That's the 5th of October. James Bond Day. The 8th of October. Harry Potter Book Day. The 10th of October. And the World Mental Health Day. The 15th of October. National Growth Day, the 17th of October. International Repair Day, that's the 21st of October. Trafalgar Day, the 25th of October. British Summertime Ends. And October Half Terms, 26th, 30th of October. Halloween and the 31st of October. Also remember The Priory Pharmacy opens from Monday to Friday from 9 a.m. to 9 p.m. and on the Saturday from 4 p.m. to 9 p.m. and Sunday from 10 a.m. to 5 p.m. More to come. It's been wonderful. So far, so good. The name is James Langford on your breakfast show, Ooze Valley Radio 104 FM, The Sounds of Hunting and Share. 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

0: see where they call a remember where you are. If you check with the time, 4 minutes to 10. Friday is the perfect moment to choose joy, show kindness, finish one important task, and step into the weekend feeling fabulous. The name is James Langford. I've been with you since 10 o'clock this morning. I hope I've served you a good breakfast this morning. It's been a long time. So coming back, you know, after a long period of time, you need to polish up. And James, next time, behave. Whatever you find yourself this weekend, whatever you happens to be doing this weekend, I say have joy, have peace. Happiness is the most important thing for your mental strength.
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4: Manchester City have lodged their appeal against the judgment that they broke Premier League financial rules. An independent commission found City guilty in a report released earlier this week. City had until today to appeal. The FA say the decision has significant implications for the integrity of the game. Next, we're told not to worry about diesel shortages despite pressure from the US for Europe to use their reserves. Matthew Dudley has more.
5: The Transport Minister, Keir Maida, says that Britain's supply of diesel was robust and resilient and the country has a wide range of sources. Britain joined crisis talks with Brussels yesterday as they discussed whether to release fuel stocks amid rocketing prices. It follows President Donald Trump claiming he was thinking about banning exports of US diesel. The prices of diesel have soared in recent months because of the disruption to global supplies.
4: Meanwhile, the average price of a litre of diesel in the UK has passed £2 for the first time. Political activist Tommy Robinson has appeared at a Crown Court accused of harassing two journalists. 43-year-old, whose real name is Stephen Yaxley Lennon, is charged with two counts of harassment causing fear of violence. He previously entered non-guilty pleas to the charges in July last year. The Jewish community faces a threat not shared by anybody else. That's what the Chief Constable of Greater Manchester Police says as he marked the first anniversary of the terror attack on a synagogue. Sir Stephen Watson promised officers would exercise every power in defence of the community. Greater Manchester Police posted his statement.
6: In safeguarding the life of all who live within our city region, but particularly in this circumstances, our Jewish community who continue to face a threat that is not shared by anybody else in our community.
4: And the return of the Celebrity Traitors was the most watched debut episode of any series of the programme in the UK. It has an average of 8.9 million viewers. That's the latest from Radio Newser. I'm Tanita Sims.
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4: Manchester City have announced they have lodged their appeal. That's against the decision of an independent commission which found them guilty of breaching Premier League financial rules. The FA are carefully considering the decisions and its implications and will take action where appropriate. They say it's had significant implications for the integrity of the game. Next, the price at the pump may be on the rise, but we're told Britain's diesel supply is robust and resilient. Matthew Dudley has more.
5: That's according to the Transport Minister Keir Mather, who this morning told us how we have a wide range of sources. He says people shouldn't be concerned about shortages because of the inherent resilience that is built into the system. It follows pressure from the US for Europe to draw on their reserves as they think about stopping US diesel exports.
4: Meanwhile, the Foreign Secretary Ed Miliband will stand in for the Prime Minister Andy Burnham, who's at his father's funeral on an emergency G7 call this afternoon. He'll be discussing world energy markets. Zap Polanski's called for a triple lock style guarantee for private renters at his party's annual conference. He says it'll ease young adults' housing costs. He also says there should be an end to fear and uncertainty in the rental market. Today marks the first anniversary of the terror attack on a synagogue. The Chief Constable of Greater Manchester Police, Sir Stephen Watson, promised officers would exercise every power in defence of the community. Greater Manchester Police posted this statement.
6: Today we particularly commemorate with great respect those who lost their lives, Malvern Kravitz and Adrian Dalby. And we also reflect upon the enduring harms.
4: And the Royal Botanic Garden, Edinburgh's historic palm houses have reopened to visitors after a five-year restoration. The 19th century glass houses were closed in 2021 so that substantial restoration work could be carried out to their stonework, ironwork and glass. That's the latest from Radio News Hub. I'm Tanita Sims.
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4: A weakening band of rain will move southeastwards into England, Wales this evening. Clear spells and a few showers in the northwest. There's lows of 7 degrees Celsius.

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4: Ed Miliband will stand in for Andy Burnham on an emergency G7 call to discuss world energy markets. It comes amid concerns about diesel supply as prices reach £2 a litre for the first time. The Prime Minister is attending his father's funeral. Manchester City have appealed against a judgment that they broke financial rules. An independent commission found the club guilty in a report released earlier this week. The FA say the decision has significant implications for the integrity of the game. Zach Polanski claims the Green Party's electoral victories push Labour towards a more progressive governing agenda.
5: And last May, London turned green. The amazing Zoe and Liam and all of our new council leaders with their historic victories. Every corner of this country, Greens elected.
4: The Green Party leaders called for controls to hold down the costs of rent across the country at their conference. Mr. Polanski is standing in the Holborn and St Pancras parliamentary by-election with the aim of winning the seats previously held by Sir Keir Starmer. Next, tributes have been paid to two teenagers who died after a car plunged into the River Weir. 16-year-old Zara Shaw has been remembered as a beautiful girl and Luke Etheridge described as loving, caring and funny. The teenagers died alongside 17-year-old Jackson Duke on Tuesday. Next, the Jewish community faces a threat not shared by anyone else. That's what the Chief Constable of Greater Manchester Police says as he marked the first anniversary of the terror attack on a synagogue. Greater Manchester Police posted this statement.
6: In safeguarding the life of all who live within our city region, our Jewish community who continue to face a threat that is not shared by anybody else.
4: And a notebook containing Freddie Mercury's song lyrics has sold for over £270,000. From Radio News Hub, I'm Lucy Gorman-Lee.
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4: A band of rain will move into England and Wales, causing a few showers. Some clearer spells too, with a high of 22 degrees Celsius.

Ah, that was Love Will Keep Us Together there. Hello, and you are listening to Ouse Valley Radio with me, Niamh, on this lovely Friday. I'm so sorry, we had a little bit of a traffic incident on the way in. The ring road in Huntingdon is chock-a-block. It is really busy. It's crawling all the way around. I'm going to have a little deep dive onto my computer, see what's been going on, see if there's any other routes that you can go for. So a little bit of a flustered start to the show, but welcome. It's lovely to be along with you. I hope you've had a lovely week and you've got a nice weekend planned ahead. We've got our usual busy show. We're going to be in with your chance of winning £50 from our Guess the Celeb competition. We've got our single of the week. I've been on holidays, so I've got all that to fill you in on. I'm sure you're all thrilled. And I obviously want to hear from you guys, so I'll give you all of our contact details again very shortly. But firstly, let's have some Stella Lefty whilst I get myself all sorted.

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that was One Republic, Counting Stars there for you. I was just having a quick look at the traffic, just for those of you who are potentially stuck in it. It is looking pretty busy all the way around the Ring Road, especially as you're going past the bridge, coming round to the Castle Moat Road, and then the A1307 coming from St Ives towards Huntingdon is also looking very, very busy currently. The main junction from around Hinchinbrook, around the station, the school, it's also lots of red on the map there. I think a lot of it is just general congestion at the moment. There's no accidents being reported, but yeah, the Ring Road's particularly busy today. I'm not really sure what the reason is, but yeah, so it is pretty busy out there, so it might be worth doing a bit of extra work or waiting half an hour, and hopefully it will get a little bit better for you. But we're going to be the soundtrack to you getting home anyway, so you can hop in your car. We're going to play some good tunes. We've got some throwbacks, we've got some new music out. Tony's chosen as a single of the week. So yeah, we've got lots coming up on the show, but we would love to hear from you as well, as per usual. Want to know what you're up to this weekend or what your week's been like. The start of the show has been a nice summary to my week. Very busy, hit the ground running after being on holiday. Hoping to have a little bit of a calmer weekend. But let me know what your week's been like. You can give us an email. We are studio@oozevalleyradio.com. You can drop us a text. We are ooze, so that is OUSE, then a space, and add your name and message to 63666, and your texts are charged at your standard network rate, so please get your bill payers permission. And obviously we're over on socials. We are at Ouse Valley Radio on Facebook, Instagram, and X, so go and have a little look over there. We've been posting loads of pictures of what we've been up to, especially on our Over to You show and our spotlight shows. We've been putting a lot more up, so you get to see a little bit of the inside of how we kind of get everyone in the studio and host our conversations. So yeah, go and check all those out as well. But it'd be lovely to hear what you're up to. I want to know if your week's been as chaotic as mine. Make me feel a bit better. Talking of throwbacks, we've got a little bit of Bon Jovi now.

Oh, a bit of Queen there for you as well. I want to break free. I was actually thinking, I've not watched Bohemian Rhapsody in a really long time. You know, the film. I remember watching it a few years back and it just was incredible. So maybe that's going to be one of my movie watches over the next few weeks. I know it's getting a little bit darker and a little bit colder. Well, not too much colder. I mean, I think it was 25 degrees this week. So it's been a bit of a weird October. Like I said, I was on holiday in Spain last week, which was absolutely lovely. Some much needed sunshine as I've worked a lot of the summer this year. So it was very, very nice to get away and just have a bit of downtime. However, came back and the weather's been beautiful, so I couldn't have asked for more. Thought I was going to be coming back to a very autumnal, wintry feeling, England, but actually, it's been a nice welcome back. The nights are obviously getting a little bit darker. It's that kind of low hazy sun. But it's getting nice and cozy, getting into that season. And I mean, all of the good TV shows are back on. Traitors, for those of you that watch. How good was last night's episode? Don't worry, I'm not going to spoil it if you've not watched it yet. It's the Celebrity Traitors. So that is great. And that is basically what I'm going to be doing for my Thursday and Friday evenings for, well, other than being here, of course. It's definitely what I'm going to be keeping up with. And Rivals is coming back on. That's on Disney Plus. That's got a real star-studded cast. And the first half of this season's been amazing. And we've all been waiting for the second season to come out in November. Practical Magic. The second one has come out. I still haven't watched it yet because I've been away, but I am determined to watch it very, very soon with my mum and my sister. Very witchy and Halloweeny and or very, very autumnal. But what films do make you think of autumn? What are your staple? I know a lot of people go back and watch Gilmore Girls, the series, because that is Stars Hollow is very much autumn leaves and that kind of Nancy Myers looking aesthetic of just cozy blankets and hot chocolate and all that kind of stuff. So what's your comfort thing that you watch in November when this November in autumn when this time of year comes round? Some people like to start the Harry Potters early. Some people like to watch them around Christmas, and like if you're like my sister, you just watch them all year round. Have you got anything that you like to watch? Is there a comfort film, a TV show, a particular album that you like to put on at this time of year to make you feel all cozy and warm? Let us know. I'm open to options. We're trying to have lots of film nights and some of them outside whilst the weather's nice. So get in touch and let us know. Like I said, we've got some great music coming up for you, and then we are gonna get into it with our clues for this week's Guess the Celeb.

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Oh, that was a Motown song, Rod Stewart there. So allegedly, I have a little bit of intel from people out on the roads. I think there has potentially been some kind of spill or something on the A14. I'm not sure which direction, but traffic's looking not great at all. And so I think it is probably come in from Cambridge towards Huntingdon. I will get some more information as it comes in, but just keep an eye on your maps, and if there's a bit of a detour, it might be worth taking. But just to put that on your radar whilst you're travelling back. But like I said, we've got a nice soundtrack to the rest of the the rest of your journey home, and at least the weather's nice, so you can put the windows down and enjoy. And hopefully you will get home safe and soon. But for now, we've got a little bit of Dolly Parton, and then I'm going to give you those all-important clues.

0: Oh, that was Dolly Parton there with Jolene, and it is time for Guess the Celeb.
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0: So, do you fancy winning £50? It is time to Guess the Celebrity, brought to you by Apple Home Improvements of Huntingdon. So, you can hear the clues on... listen up for the clues Monday to Friday across Ouse Valley Breakfast, mornings, afternoons and drive. And you can guess the name of the mystery celebrity at any time. The winner will be drawn completely at random after the competition closes at 7pm on... I just need to double check the date, which my computer's frozen, so I will let you know what that date is. But it will be sometime at the end of October. And we will reveal the lucky winner on the Ouse Valley Breakfast on one of the shows at the start of November. So bear with me and I'll get those dates for you. So the clues so far are... There's only two of them currently. So this person was born in the USA, and today's clue is this person has brown hair. So not a lot to go off so far. So I would definitely recommend getting some wild and wacky guesses in. Throw it in. It'd be more. It's very impressive if you can get it off of that. So please note that we are not able to accept any late entries or any sent to any other email addresses. You can enter via our website, which is oosevalleyradio.com. You can go to competitions and then guess the celeb. Your details will be kept secure, and the full terms and conditions for all our competitions are available on our website. So I'll get those dates for you because my computer's just had a little moment, but I'll get those for you. But two clues so far. We'll wait and see who it is. You'll have another chance to hear the clues, and I'll give you some more details in our last hour of the show as well. But for now, we can have a little bit of Luke Combs and Fast Car.

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4: G7 leaders have agreed to release up to 100 million barrels of petroleum reserves within 4 months. French President Emmanuel Macron says that they've agreed to take no measures to restrict the exchange of energy and petroleum products between partner countries. It comes amid concerns about diesel supply as prices reach £2 a litre for the first time. Thomas Tuchel says he would still consider picking Manchester City players for England if the club were relegated from the Premier League. City have been found guilty of financial breaches by an independent panel, although they've appealed against the decision, claiming they have evidence of their innocence. If their appeal fails, they would face significant sporting sanctions, including the prospect of no longer playing in the top flight. Zach Polanski has called for a triple lock style guarantee for private renters at his party's conference.
5: 19-year-olds who can't afford student housing, so they're living with their parents and commuting to uni. But they're missing lectures because they can't afford the bus in and out. Missing out on living with strangers who could have become friends for life.
4: The Green Party leader also says there should be an end to fear and uncertainty in the rental market. He also claimed his party has made a difference to Labour's political outlook. Next, today marks the first anniversary of the terror attack on a synagogue. The Chief Constable of Greater Manchester Police, Sir Stephen Watson, promised officers would exercise every sinew in defence of the community. Greater Manchester Police posted this statement.
6: Today we particularly commemorate with great respect those who lost their lives, Malvern Kravitz and Adrian Dalby. And we also reflect upon the enduring harms.
4: And nearly 9 million people tuned in to see some new celebrities enter the Traitor's Castle. It's the biggest debut of the British version of the show. From Radio News Hub, I'm Lucy Gorman-Lee.
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8: Almost 20 million portions of fruit and veg have been eaten by up to 186,000 pupils through Tesco's free fruit and veg for schools programme so far. 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
4: A band of rain will move into England and Wales, causing a few showers. Some clearer spells too, with a high of 22 degrees Celsius.

Charles and Eddie there for you. Would I lie to you? So I've got a little update on the queuing on the A14. Crews are, so this is an update from Cambridgeshire Fire and Rescue on their Facebook, that they have said that crews are still at the scene of an incident which involved a lorry containing chemicals that were leaking. The spillage is now contained and a specialist cleanup company has recently arrived on scene. Two lanes are closed, one is open. Everyone's working hard to get the road reopened again as soon as possible, but the lane closures are required to ensure everyone's safety. So they'd advise motorists to avoid the area as if possible, as delays will continue for several hours still. And that is currently on the A14 westbound between Ermine Street and Brampton Interchange. So if that is on your way home, or you, I know that the traffic is backed up onto the A14 because of it. It might be worth looking at some other options, or I don't know, stopping off somewhere on the way home. Go out and take yourself out for a nice cup, a nice dinner. But yes, so that is just a little update there for you. And speaking of local updates, I have got a whole host of things to update you on, of events that are coming up over this weekend. There is loads. I just had a very quick look through. Lots of musical stuff going on, lots of live music and bits and pieces. One thing that has caught my eye though is if you are, or you have a young person who is very, very much into music, then the Brampton Rotary Club are doing a competition. If you are a singer or a musician and you're aged between the ages of 11 and 17, then you can enter the Rotary Young Musicians Competition and showcase your talent. This contest is organised by the Arena 5 Rotary Clubs. It's the 14th of November, starting at 1 p.m. at the Lady Olivia Centre in Brampton. The entry deadline is the 16th of October. It's my birthday. the best day of the year. No, I'm absolutely joking. Christmas is that. And Pancake Day is also up there. But yes, so on the 16th of October is your last chance to enter that competition. So to register and find out more about the contest, you can contact Lynn Stone. And that is Lynn Stone, so LynnEstone, 1950, and that is at gmail.com. Or you can contact D Wormald on D, so it is DEE.WORMALD@hotmail.co.uk. So, and that is very much something I would have done at that age, absolutely entering some kind of talent competition, singing, playing piano. So it will be fun. It will be a good opportunity if you, if you've got a young person who's a little bit nervous to start stepping on stage, then this is the perfect opportunity to get them into it. It'll be a nice kind of atmosphere, I think. It'll be a nice, warm, encouraging atmosphere. So if you're a little bit nervous, take the leap. Why not? And I will fill you in on all of the other musical bits and pieces that are coming up over the weekend. But firstly, we'll have some Eric Clapton.

that was the cause there with their version of Dreams, which I've not heard before, and I'm really here for it. It sounds great. Obviously, we love the original, but love us a little cover. So coming up this weekend, tonight there is the 12th night presented by the Pantaloons at the Commemoration Hall in Huntingdon. The theatre company present their own brand of Shakespearean mayhem, and that is at 7:30 tonight. You can book online or on the door. If I wasn't going away this weekend, I would really like to have gone and seen that. I watched Hamnet this week. Obviously, very different. It sounds like this is going to be a very fun night tonight. But I did watch Hamnet for the first time this week. And it was such an amazing film. I cried the whole way through. It's just amazing. And I really want to read the book now. I think it would. So let me know if you have, because I want to know if it's good. But the film was absolutely beautiful. So if you've not seen it, but it's now got me falling down a little Shakespearean rabbit hole of the different stories. And now I want to watch all the plays and do all that kind of stuff, which is really rubbish timing, because I know that we've had lots on over the summer of live versions of the plays. But yeah, so that sounds right up my alley, but unfortunately I won't be able to make it tonight, so you guys will have to let me know how it is. So, and then coming up on Saturday, there is a talk by Martin Smith on at the Hunts Battalion Cyclist, on the Hunts Battalion Cyclist at 3 p.m. That is on the Saturday. That is at the God Manchester Museum, open days as well on Saturday. There is also a closed coffee and cake in the Thatched Barn at Yelling for £1 admission in aid of Cancer Research UK. That sounds nice, doesn't it? Nice. That's like my three favourite things, closed coffee and cake. Like, what more could you want of a Saturday? There is also a Johnny Cash. This weekend just sounds like it's so tailored for me, and I'm not even here, so I'm really sad that I can't go to any of these events. There's a Johnny Cash and the Legends of Country at the St. Ives Corn Exchange at 7:30 tomorrow evening. There is the Co-Police. It's a tribute night at the Commemoration Hall in Huntingdon at 7:30. And then there are a couple of other bits going on Sunday, but I will fill you in on those after a little bit of Gloria Estefan.

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0: Oh, it takes two, Marvin Gaye. And we now have our single of the week. So it's usually something chosen by Tony Obi. 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

Oh, what a song. That was Baby Doll by Jamie Miller and Antonio Cipriano. So Jamie Miller is a Welsh singer-songwriter and released this song, I think it was back in August of this year. Did an original version of it. Is very much their song. It's gained massive traction, and it's actually had like 13 million streams because Antonio is from off campus and joined Miller in the sort of social media dance trend for this, and then has now recorded on it as well. And it's just gone absolutely crazy. So it's all over socials at the moment. But it started off as just a little dance duet, I think, on Instagram, and then has ended up in an actual duet and the song being released. I love that version. The harmonies are beautiful. Definitely can't help it but have a little bop to that one. And for those of you who are the off-campus fans, I think they're recording season two. So that should hopefully be coming our way soon. I have started reading the books. I've flown through them, can't put them down. Very much a teen rom-com but made very light holiday reading. But anyway, talking of like nice kind of continuing this mood on this very busy Friday in that drive home, got a nice calm one for you now from James Bay with Let It Go.

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Bryan Adams there with Summer of 69. So I was going to give you a little, thank you for listening, by the way, staying tuned with us on Ooze Valley. I was just going to give you a little update on the things that are coming up on Sunday. Obviously, you know all the good plans for tonight and for tomorrow. So on Sunday, there is going to be the Richardson and Burton present Les Musicals at the St. Ives Corn Exchange at 2 p.m. Then there is the St. Ives Ladies Rugby Union season starter. That is on Sunday the 4th, kickoff at 3 p.m. at the Clubhouse on Somersham Lane in St. Ives. So a nice bit of sport coming up as well. I know that everything's kind of kicking back off. It's that time of year again, but yeah, definitely get yourself down there and see the women's games as well. Obviously, we need lots of support in women's sports, and it'd be good to get down there and show some support. That would be really good. I'm sure it'd be a good atmosphere as well. But yeah, lots more to come on today's show, and there's quite a few bits coming up next weekend as well, which I'll tell you all about, and I will tell you what's to come on Spotlight tonight. You're in for a real treat. So I will give you all the goss from there. Maybe even Adam might be here by then as well. So yeah, I'll tell you what's going to come up, but first we'll have a bit of Jessie Ware.

That was Light Up from Kylie Minogue. And then just before that, we had Save a Kiss from Jessie Ware. They're two great tracks to get you ready for your Friday night. So just had a little spy on the traffic again. I know giving you regular updates, but I just had a couple of people messaging to say that it's pretty rough out there. So the traffic is still looking pretty bad westbound on the A14. I think it is getting through slowly, but it has made that there is a little bit of traffic on the A1037 as people have kind of headed up that way as well. So just to be aware, see if you can dodge it if you can. I know St Ives is a little bit busy as well today, so just be safe and patient and kind to each other as well whilst you're driving. Everyone wants to get home on this Friday, especially with the weather being so nice, and I hopefully it'll be lovely over the weekend for you as well. So I would love to hear from you. I'd love to hear what your plans are this weekend or what you've been up to this week. So get in touch. We are studio at oozevalleyradio.com. Then you can drop us a text. We are ooze, that is OUSE, then a space, and add your name and message to 63666. 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We are also on our socials at Ooze Valley Radio, so get in touch with us on there. Tag us, let us know how you're hearing us today. Are we on one of your smart speakers? Are we listening to the radio? Are we coming through your celly? Take some pictures, tag us, let us know how you're hearing us. But for now, we'll have another little dance track, keep the vibes going. We've got a bit of Flowers now by the Sugar Babes and DJ Spoonie.

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5: Up to 100 million barrels of diesel and crude oil are set to be released by G7 leaders. Members of the group, which includes the UK, France and the US, have also agreed to refrain from measures which restrict them from the trading of oil products with each other. It comes amid concerns about diesel supply as prices reach £2 a litre for the first time. Manchester City have appealed against a judgment that they broke financial rules. An independent commission found the club guilty in a report released earlier this week. The FA say the decision has significant implications for the integrity of the game. Sir Polanski's called for controls to hold down the costs of rent across the country at his party's conference.
6: There's the 25-year-olds. They can't find a job. No matter how many tens or hundreds of applications they send, they can't imagine ever being able to afford to rent a room of their own, never mind having a whole place of their own. That just feels now like some sort of impossible dream.
5: The Green Party leader also says there should be an end to fear and uncertainty in the rental market. He also claimed his party has made a difference to Labour's political outlook. The Jewish community faces a threat not shared by anyone else. That's what the Chief Constable of Greater Manchester Police says as he marked the first anniversary of the terror attack on a synagogue. Greater Manchester Police posted this statement.
7: In safeguarding the life of all who live within our city region, but particularly in this circumstances, our Jewish community who continue to face a threat that is not shared by anybody else in our community.
5: And Taylor Swift has become the first artist to achieve 3 UK number one singles in 2026. It's also her fifth chart double after releasing the expanded version of her album Life of a Showgirl. From Radio News Hub, I'm Lucy Gorman-Lee.
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5: A band of rain will move into England and Wales, causing a few showers. Some clearer spells too, with a high of 22 degrees Celsius.

that was good enough, Dodgy, there for you. Thank you for staying tuned and listening to us on Ooze Valley Radio. It's still me, Niamh, tagging along. We've got an hour left of our show today, and I hope that you are having a safe drive home, and that we are continuing to be that soundtrack for you. Like I said, give us a text, give us an email in. You can text OOSE, that is OUSE, then a space, add your name and message to 63666, and your texts are charged at your standard network rate, and drop us an email, studio at OOSE Valley Radio, to let us know what you're up to. I, this weekend, am up visiting some family, which is always quite nice, especially after a bit of a busy month. It's going to be nice to go and hang out with some different people. It is also birthday month, so I don't know if anyone else has got a birthday coming up. It's Adam's birthday. We'll have a chat with him shortly, just to see what's coming up on Spotlight, but also to talk birthday. For those who were listening a few weeks ago, I did say on the show that I was potentially going to be an auntie by the time I came back from holiday, because I was so convinced that baby was going to be born. Early, because my sister-in-law is having a baby, but unfortunately she has not been born yet. She is being stubborn, and she's very much not on her way just yet. She's due to be here tomorrow, so I'm hoping she's going to arrive just in time. She'll be here just then. But like I said before, get in touch, let me know your funny stories about your aunts and uncles. Me and my partner want to be good fun for her, so I need some inspiration, so get in touch and let us know. But no, it's not an auntie yet, still very, very much waiting. But fingers crossed, by the time I speak to you guys next week, I should be. Which would be very, very exciting. But I think one of the first people I'm going to have to introduce her to is probably going to be One Direction, because, you know, that's what we grew up with. So we've got a little bit of that for you now.

0: that was Eternal there, and I Want to Be the Only One. I'm joined by lovely Adam here.
1: Hello.
0: How are you?
1: Not too bad. This is my first time in the studio this week.
0: Ah, you weren't in earlier in the week.
1: I was taking some time away to do some editing for a mate/little part-time jobby that I've got going on. So I needed to do some stuff for him. So I decided, because the turnaround for it wasn't good enough on like the scale, I needed the time on Monday to do
0: nice.
1: It and then have a little bit of a break. Yeah. So yeah, first day back.
0: Lovely. Feel good?
1: No, I'm tired, I'm knackered. But yeah,
0: no, it's been a busy week all round. I think it's everyone's been kind of thrown into it, and obviously we've had a few little tech things going on, so it's kept us on our toes for sure.
1: Massively.
0: So yeah, it's been a busy day. However, birthday.
1: Yeah, it's my birthday tomorrow, 25.
0: Nice.
1: Midway through my mid 20s. I don't know how I feel, because my brain's 4, my body's 80, and my actual age is 25. It doesn't make sense.
0: No, that's quite confusing.
1: So, yeah, I'm not doing much anyway, so it's not too bad. Like, obviously, a few drinky poos will
0: nice.
1: Obviously be consumed. And then watching a load of rugby, because that's what I want to be doing.
0: Yeah, and it's your day. You get to do exactly what you want on your birthday.
1: 100%.
0: Absolutely. I forgot you were also an October birthday.
1: Yeah, man.
0: Mine is coming up on the 16th.
1: Ooh.
0: So
1: it is a Friday.
0: So I'm going to get a little tattoo.
1: Oh,
0: little birthday
1: gonna
0: tattoo. She's gonna get a little 16 for the 16th matching, because one of my best friends, her birthday is also the 16th.
1: Oh.
0: So we're just gonna get little ones.
1: Besties.
0: Little bestie tattoos. You know me, I love a matching. I think we're gonna do the classic girl birthday day of we're going to do reform pilates and coffee. My partner is coming
1: brunch.
0: Along to all of it, because he was like, I've taken the day off work, so he's like, I'm coming.
1: Go on, Charlie.
0: So I know he's joining in for all of it. So he's got reform pilates with us, he's got that, so he's coming with the gals for the day. And then obviously some little drinkies in the evening.
1: Of course, you have to.
0: A bit of live music probably, will be out and about in St Ives maybe. And then on Saturday I'm having a little gathering, little group of pals. It's my other sister-in-law's birthday around the same time, so doing a little birthday gathering. Basically we're classic Libras. I'm not a big horoscope person. I think quite a lot of it
1: you're
0: a Libra as
1: Am
0: well
1: I?
0: Yeah, but Libras are massively indecisive and pretty chaotic. Which I think kind of actually fits the bill for the three of us who were having a party. Does it fit you?
1: No, I'm not chaos. My head is chaos.
0: Yeah.
1: But everything else I do is quite calculated.
0: Yeah.
1: But as well, like, I'm not wanting to go out. Do you know what I mean? Like, I want to sit here, have a few drinky poos, watch the rugby,
0: Perfect.
1: Stay indoors. Like, I want
0: that sounds great.
1: Stay away from people. You know?
0: Well, then you've made your decision. Then you've minimised the decisions to make.
1: Yeah. And no. I already know what I'm going to have for my dinner as well. It's going to be a lovely curry.
0: Oh, dream. Great
1: it's
0: choice.
1: It's going to be great.
0: Lovely. I haven't thought that far ahead yet.
1: I have.
0: Oh, but that's going to be a really nice day. And are you going to fill us in a little while? We've got a bit more music to come. We've got your other chance of hearing those clues for Guess the Celeb. And then you'll fill us in on what's going on in Spotlight.
1: Yes.
0: Fabulous. But now we'll have a bit of Mark Ronson.

0: right tonight.
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0: That was Material Lover, Sienna Spiro there for you. She performed at the VMAs the other night and it looked amazing. Definitely worth going and checking it out. I'm so sorry if you heard anything before. We had a little bit of a technical issue here in the studio, but we are back up and running. Now it is time for our business bulletin.
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2: We're told not to worry about diesel shortages despite pressure from the US for Europe to use their reserves. The Transport Minister this morning says that Britain's supply was robust, with the country having a wide range of sources. It follows US President Donald Trump claiming he was thinking about banning exports of US diesel. Outsourcing firm Capitas says the National Audit Office has launched a review into its administration of the UK's civil service pension scheme. Capitas says that it accepts that its performance in running the scheme remains below the standards that scheme members and the government rightly expects. Earlier this year, the London-based firm apologised for a raft of failings linked to issues running the contract. And new plans put forward by the government will look to prevent airlines from charging parents extra to sit with their children on aeroplanes. If approved, passengers will also no longer need to pay to change the name on their flight booking if they need to correct a mistake.
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0: So, fancy winning £50. 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Listen up for the clues Monday to Friday across Ouse Valley breakfast, mornings, afternoons and drive. You can guess the name of the mystery celebrity at any time, and the winner will be drawn at random after the competition closes at 7 p.m. on Friday the 30th of October. Halloween, right? Or is it Halloween the 31st? Oh, the 30th, the night before Halloween. The 30th, sorry. And we'll reveal the lucky winner on Ouse Valley Breakfast on Monday the 2nd of November. So that's those dates for you. So just a reminder, that is Friday the 30th of October it closes. And the winner will be revealed on Monday the 2nd of November. So let's go through the clues we've had so far, which is just one, because we're only on the 2nd of October today. So this person was born in the USA. And today's clue is that they have brown hair. So like I said, get those guesses in nice and early. It's very impressive if you can guess off of that. So you may as well put some wild and wacky ones in there. 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You can also enter via oosevalleyradio.com. 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So get those guesses in, have a little think. We'll have a little bit of Jackie and Wilson whilst you ponder.

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0: That was Candy Set and their Nights on Broadway. I'm joined by the lovely Nate. How are you?
1: Hello, I'm all right. How are you?
0: Good, yeah, good, thank you. Nice week?
1: It's good. Yeah, it's been all right.
0: Busy?
1: Yeah. You?
0: Yes, same. I was telling everyone I've been sulking because I'm back from holiday, so I've just been a real sour, like, sulky Sue about it. Unfortunately, I've not got a pina colada in my hand, and it's not 30 degrees outside, but it's not so bad, it could be worse.
1: Yeah.
0: So, what have you guys got coming up on Spotlight tonight?
1: Well, from 7, I'm going to be on the desk and on the mic talking about the commemoration hall.
0: Oh, fun. Because
1: usually we have Sandra in, but she's not able to make it for this month. So, I'm just going to talk through what's going on at the commemoration hall.
0: Nice.
1: And then from 8, we've got Mr. Griff coming in.
0: Oh, fun.
1: A musician. He's coming in to talk to Martin about mental health.
0: Oh, amazing. It's men's mental health, isn't it?
1: Yes.
0: Oh, that's really good. I think it's, like, so important to talk about. There's been lots of campaigns recently as well. So, oh, amazing. They're definitely going to tune in. That'll be really good. And then anything else coming up, or just lots of bit of good music and just...
1: Yeah, just tons of great music, yeah.
0: Lovely.
1: All local artists.
0: Fun. Yeah, I know you guys have always got the good previews and stuff. And I know that we've got one of our promos in our adverts is that currently is that we want people to send stuff in.
1: Oh, local absolutely,
0: acts.
1: Yeah.
0: And have you got any coming up over the next few weeks? Have you had some artists sending some stuff in? Any previews?
1: No, not
0: at
1: this
0: the moment.
1: Week, which is a bit of a shame, but we do have, you know, tons of great music to play.
0: So. Yeah, and it's in the lead up to Christmas. Everyone's wanting to get some new music out, so hopefully there'll be some few more bits and pieces. Oh, it sounds like we've got a nice evening coming up, and it's always good to be talking about men's mental health as well, so it's always good that they're raising awareness. But for now, we'll have a little bit of Dua Lipa. We've got some Olivia Dean, and then we'll get ready for the Spotlight crew to join you. Be a boy.

Oh, that was Olivia Dean there for you, Baby Steps. And before we had that Dua Lipa levitating. So that is everything for me on this lovely Friday. It's very weird. I think it's like the first time all summer that I'm finishing the show and the sun's going down. So it's definitely a sign of the autumn and winter coming. But thank you so much. It has been a pleasure. I hope you have a lovely weekend and I will see you next week.

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5: G7 leaders have agreed to release up to 100 million barrels of petroleum reserves within 4 months. French President Emmanuel Macron says that they've agreed to take no measures to restrict the exchange of energy and petroleum products between partner countries. It comes amid concerns about diesel supply as prices reach £2 a litre for the first time. Thomas Tuchel says he would still consider picking Manchester City players for England if the club were relegated from the Premier League. City have been found guilty of financial breaches by an independent panel, although they've appealed against the decision, claiming they have evidence of their innocence. If their appeal fails, they could face significant sporting sanctions, including the prospect of no longer playing in the top flight. Zach Polanski claims that the Green Party's electoral victories push Labour towards a more progressive governing agenda.
6: And last May, London turned green. The amazing Zoe and Liam and all of our new council leaders with their historic victories. And of course, it wasn't just London. Every corner of this country, Greens elected.
5: The Green Party's leader has called for controls to hold down the costs of rent across the country at their conference. Mr. Polanski is standing in the Holborn and St. Pancras parliamentary by-election with the aim of winning the seat previously held by Sir Keir Starmer. There's warnings that schools need to be better prepared to deal with cyber attacks, but they're getting better at recovering from them. Ofqual says the number of cyber incidents are down, but they still need more robust measures in place. A spokesperson is Amanda Swan.
7: Cybersecurity isn't just an IT issue, it's a leadership responsibility. And having regular backups and a clear response plan can make a significant difference in helping organisations recover when things go wrong.
5: And this year's Strictly stars will hit the dance floor for Movie Week tomorrow. Routines will be based on a range of films, including The Devil Wears Prada and The Godfather. From Radio News Hub, I'm Lucy Gorman-Lee.
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5: A band of rain will move into England and Wales, causing a few showers. Some clearer spells too, with a high of 22 degrees Celsius.
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Thanks so much to Neve for the drive time. Always a great show. And we've got a great show coming up for you as well. From 8, we have Mr.

0: the disagreement people and animals. When was the last time we talked to them, Adam?
1: What, the disagreement?
0: Yeah,
1: that was ages ago.
0: Yeah,
1: but I have been on the old DMs chatting to them. Because they won a reward for the new music generator stuff. Ooh, as well. And yes, obviously we had the Contrives in last week, didn't we? And that was good fun. Have you lost?
0: No, have I you think have? I'm fine.
1: You sure?
0: Possibly.
1: Okay. I love technical issues.
0: There we go. Sorry, headphones. Anyway.
1: So yeah, we had a bit of the Contrives in last week, and we talked about them being what's the word? They're collabing on a little vinyl. A little vinyl, it's a 7-incher.
0: A mini vinyl.
1: Yeah.
0: Oh no.
1: Well, it's near there. It's not a 12-inch, but it's 7-inch. So yeah, they've got a little vinyl coming out, awesome, which will be cool. And obviously very congratulations to the disagreement for smashing it and getting an award for the newest band, I think. Something
0: absolutely
1: like that.
0: Absolutely. Yeah, great for them. But we are here to talk about the commemoration hall.
1: There we are.
0: So
1: currently the Pantaloons last night is on.
0: Yes,
1: that isn't that the one that

0: the wonderful Sandra Oh is, what's the word I'm looking for? Directing?
1: No.
0: Is it not?
1: That was last month. That was my sister in this house. Brilliant play.
0: Yeah, you wanted to go see that, didn't you?
1: Opening night as well. Oh, brilliant play. It was, very
0: good
1: well
0: crowd?
1: Done to Sandra. Yeah.
0: Oh, that's awesome.
1: Yeah. But yeah, no, the Pantaloons 12th night is happening right now, so there's no point talking about that, to be honest. Oh. The Co-Police are happening tomorrow. They are... I can only assume...
0: It's going to be a cover band, isn't it?
1: Of the Police, yeah.
0: Do you know who the lead singer of the Police is?
1: Yes.
0: Go on.
1: Sting.
0: There it is.
1: Thank you.
0: Well done.
1: I do know my music.
0: Yeah, I'm proud of you.
1: Anyway.
0: We don't play a lot of Sting around here.
1: No, but anyway, on the... Yeah, so that's tomorrow, 7:30 till 9:30, if you like a bit of the Police, a bit of Sting.
0: Can't go wrong with it, realistically. Everything really. She does, a little bit of magic. Roxanne as well. Oh,
1: yeah.
0: Beautiful stuff.
1: We also have an acoustic night on Thursday. I do quite like the acoustic nights.
0: I've still never been. I need to find, realistically, one that I want to go and see.
1: Yeah, well, we've got Steve Warner and Julie Simpson there.
0: What kind of music? Does it say what kind
1: it
0: of music?
1: It doesn't say what kind of music. But so if you're in for a little surprise.
0: Oh.
1: So that'll be good. It's always a great atmosphere. Because it's done in the cafe area.
0: Yeah, the front
1: the hall,
0: bit. Yeah.
1: So it's a lot more intimate. And it's just, the acoustics in there as well.
0: Is it?
1: Yeah.
0: Well, absolutely. The hall or the cafe?
1: Cafe.
0: Oh, really?
1: Yeah.
0: Wow. Go then.
1: Awesome. Anyway, we'll talk about some more stuff in a minute. We have a bit of the Heretics now.
0: Oh, I love the boys.
1: Where do we go from here?
0: I don't know.

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0: Steve Buttercase and I Won't Look Back here. We've got Adam.
1: Why won't you look back? And look back at
0: joke.
1: What? If it was like an explosion, yeah, you don't want to look back, do you? It'd be quite cool.
0: Don't, I was going to make a joke, but then I'd have to mention Oasis, and I hate Oasis.
1: Anyway. You don't want to look back in anger?
0: So, the commemoration hall. So, happening next Friday, there's Simon Yates of
1: Who's that?
0: Touching the Void, My Mountain Life.
1: What kind of mountains?
0: So, you can come along and witness Simon's tireless journey from that mountain in Peru to some of the remotest on the planet and share with him the drama, excitement, and beauty of modern lightweight alpinism.
1: What kind of mountains in Peru? Does this say?
0: That mountain in Peru, so...
1: The main one?
0: Yeah.
1: What main one in... we're not gonna... Hey, I'll tell you what. Find out. Go to it.
0: Yes, absolutely. It's a live talk, I believe.
1: Well, it says live talk, doesn't it?
0: Yeah. It's a live talk. He's a totally engaging speaker who both entertains and inspires. So if mountain climbing is your thing, whether you've watched Fall or... Don't watch Fall. If mountain climbing is your thing, do not watch Fall.
1: What's the one that was... It was on Disney Plus, and it's all about this guy who does free climbing. Like, no wires, no nothing. His name's, like, Alex something.
0: Couldn't tell you. Anyway, doors open 6:15 p.m, and it starts at 7:30. That is next Friday, Friday the 9th. We've also got a bit of wrestling, which is very popular in Huntingdon, actually.
1: I don't know why,
0: Sunday,
1: but yeah.
0: The 11th of October. That's at the Commemoration Hall. That is from 3 till 5:30. I know quite a few people like to go to that. The Budapest Cafe Orchestra, Friday the 16th of October, from 7:30 till 10. 10? 9?
1: Till 10.
0: No, 10.
1: I don't know. What are you looking at?
0: till 10, anyway. So if you are into orchestras, I don't know if Mel might go to that.
1: I don't know.
0: It's on a Friday, though.
1: Mm. What day is it?
0: 16th. Mm. Anyway, that's at 7:30. Again, the doors open at 7:15. I'll talk a bit more about some more Commemoration Hall stuff in just a second. We have a bit of Megan Scott with Girl in Your Bed.

0: Megan Scott, Girl in Your Bed. Is that one? Oh, sorry. That's one of the her new ones.
1: Mm-hmm. I don't know when her next stuff is coming out, though.
0: Don't know, but stay tuned.
1: Always.
0: Back to the commemoration hall.
1: Back
0: there's tons
1: to the commemoration hall.
0: Thank you so much for that. We should put that as a jingle.
1: Oh, we should, shouldn't we?
0: Yeah.
1: Yeah, man. Every note that I wanted as well.
0: Anyway, there's quite a few things happening this month. So from on the 17th of October, that is a Saturday, it's the Tina Live, which is the Tina Turner Experience. I know Adam likes a bit of Tina.
1: I love a bit of Tina.
0: Love a bit of Tina.
1: Who doesn't?
0: Precisely.
1: Bit of Proud Mary. Cool. Yeah.
0: So 7:30 till 10:00, that is. Again, that's Saturday, the 17th of October. It looks great. I've seen some promotional videos for that. Yeah, looks like a great time. There's open mic poetry in the afternoon on Tuesday, the 20th of October. That is 2 till 4. You can come and listen to a selection of poems. You can write your own poem in that time. You can read aloud a poem that you have written or one that you just admire. So if you're
1: slam poetry.
0: If you want. But if you're into poetry, then you can come along to that. That is Tuesday the 20th. And there's an acoustic night on Thursday the 22nd of October with our very own, well, it's not, she's not ours, but Ellie Walker.
1: Yes, friend of the show's. And also, if you look a little bit further down, mate, just Tom and Peach is also a good friend of the show's.
0: Yes, but we're going to get there in a second.
1: Oh. Okay.
0: That doesn't link well into this next song. Anyway, Ellie Walker, 7 till 9 on Thursday the 22nd of October. Speaking of Ellie Walker, his balance.

0: Ellie Walker and Balance. Again, you can see her live on the acoustic night on Thursday, the 22nd of October, in the Commemoration Hall. Mm-hmm. Sorry, I just realised your mic wasn't up. Adam's here. Would you like to say what you were going to say?
1: No, because I feel like I got a little bit. I feel like I got a bit slapped on the hand on that, on the comment I said.
0: Yeah, but that's just because it was poorly timed.
1: What are you gonna do? But no, we've got just Tom and Pete as well. I don't know when though. When did it say?
0: On the 24th of October.
1: Well, there we go.
0: 7 till 10.
1: And they are good friends of us as well.
0: Absolutely.
1: We had one of them in actually the other day talking about something.
0: Oh, really? Was it just Tom?
1: I think it was just Pete.
0: Oh.
1: Actually. Pete. So yeah, really good stuff. I can't wait to hear them, guys. We've also then got some fairy tales.
0: Oh, okay. Yeah. Would you like to talk about it, or are you?
1: I can't read it from here, mate.
0: Okay, so the Elves and the Shoemaker, 25th of October, from 2 till 3. Elvis and.
1: Very much. That kind of elf.
0: Nimiel, I don't know. Two rascally elves arrive in Leather Street to help Frank the Shoemaker save his struggling shop. What chaos will they cobble together? An enchanting adaptation of the Grimm Brothers' magical tale of kindness, packed with puppetry, laughter, and original music.
1: I do have a question.
0: Okay.
1: Why are we getting, like, what's the word I'm looking for? Christmas stuff in October. It's like we've had the Scrooge trailer as well out.
0: Yeah.
1: To be fair, that looks really good.
0: Christmas comes earlier each year.
1: It does feel it, don't it?
0: Anyway, so yeah, that is the 25th of October from 2 till 3. And then there's Fairy Training Day on Wednesday, the 28th of October, which is a Heartfelt Productions.
1: I think it'd be quite good at a fairy.
0: Oh, sorry, no, you. Yes. Sorry, I was just. Yeah, they are hosting it. Heartfelt Productions are hosting it. And it is a Fairy Training Day workshop. So you can make a wand and learn all the skills needed to live in the Queendom of Great Snoring. So it's got something to do with their production of Sleeping Beauty.
1: Got
0: basically.
1: You. When is it on?
0: 28th of October from 1 till 4. That is a Sunday? No, it isn't. That is a Wednesday.
1: Go on now. I think you can make a wand. And all that.
0: We'll talk more about the Commemoration Hall after some Penny Aspin project.
1: Okay.
0: Yeah? Call it home.
1: Oh, really?

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1: And if you want to listen to the live stuff...
0: Do you want to actually speak into your mic?
1: No.
0: Please.
1: If you want to listen to the live stuff...
0: Right, I'm just going to turn it down.
1: Fine. If you want to listen to the live stuff from them, they did an acoustic set last week, which was absolutely fandabby-dozy.
0: Yeah.
1: And Jess and Deck were in last week as well, which is also fandabby-dozy.
0: Lovely. Yeah, hope you're all having a great evening. Just thought I'd say
1: on the Friday the 2nd of October 2026.
0: Can't believe we're in October already.
1: I know, I can't believe I'm turning 25 tomorrow.
0: So strange.
1: It is.
0: Yeah.
1: My mid-20s.
0: Thought you were older. Right. Anyway,
1: thanks,
0: back to October and the Commemoration Hall. There is another acoustic night on the 29th of October. I think I'm going to this one.
1: Who with?
0: Blake Catteris.
1: Ooh, who's that?
0: I don't know, so I'm in for a bit of a surprise, but it's always good to listen to new musicians, or at least new to me.
1: Yep.
0: Or at least I enjoy it. So that's 7 till 9, as all the acoustic nights are.
1: What day?
0: Thursday, okay. The 29th. And then we've got Kevin Wilson, who is going there. He is an Aussie comedian.
1: Aussie.
0: Yeah, that's the 30th of October, so Halloween Eve.
1: What, 30th?
0: Yeah.
1: Mm.
0: 7:30 till 10:30. Says, after 40 plus years of touring the UK, selling millions of records and releasing 21 classic albums, he remains the gold standard for Aussie comedy. So there's also a bit of music in there too. So
1: that's very high, isn't it?
0: Comedy.
1: Saying gold standard for Aussie comedy.
0: Yeah.
1: There's some good Aussie comedies out there.
0: And then on Halloween itself, Saturday the 31st of October, it's the Record Fair at the Commemoration Hall from 10 till 3.
1: Well, that's going to be spooky.
0: With quality hand-picked record dealers from around the region, a wide range of quality second-hand, rare and new records will be on sale. That sounds like something I would love to go to if I wasn't working.
1: I will admit, so there's been a record store open up in St. Ives called Records.
0: Yes, you've mentioned, yeah.
1: And so cool. Mm. I love it. I got two records that day. Lewis Capaldi's second album and Biffy Clyro's Ellipsis.
0: Yeah. Amazing.
1: So,
0: yeah, that's everything for the Commemoration Hall.
1: Fandabby-dozy.
0: We had a bit of Miles Sanko just now.
1: Ooh.
0: With Slow Down.
1: Okay.
2: I don't need to fight it anymore. I don't need to prove I'm strong.

Malasanko, and slow down. We are at the end of this first hour for Spotlight, and I just wanted to mention that the autumn sessions in the church, the first of it anyway, is only 10 days away. No, it isn't. It's very close, actually. It is only 8 days away. So that's Saturday, the 10th of October. They are, they've got the 29th function on, who we've had on before. And then on Saturday the 7th of November, which is their second one, they have Contraband, who are an Americana-style group. So that does sound quite good. Each show starts at 7:30, doors open at 6:30, and there will be a licensed bar. 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Or you can buy a combined ticket for both, which is £20 plus a booking fee. All profits go to the St. Mary's Church and the Angels Foundation UK. So that is the autumn sessions in the church. Yeah, we've now got Reese Wilson with We Don't Have Doors.

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6: Up to 100 million barrels of diesel and crude oil are set to be released by G7 leaders. Members of the group, which includes the UK, France and the US, have also agreed to refrain from measures which restrict them from the trading of oil products with each other. It comes amid concerns about diesel supply as prices reach £2 a litre for the first time. A man's been charged with engaging in conduct in preparation of acts of terrorism, including against Reform UK leader Nigel Farage. Counter-terrorism policing say 28-year-old Joshua Kerry from Rotherham in South Yorkshire was charged relating to activity between May 2024 and July this year. He's due to appear at Westminster Magistrates Court on the 7th of October. Zach Polanski's called for a triple lock style guarantee for private renters to ease young adults' housing costs at his party conference.
7: 19-year-olds who can't afford student housing, so they're living with their parents and commuting to uni. But they're missing lectures because they can't afford the bus in and out, missing out on living with strangers who could have become friends for life.
6: The Green Party leader also says there should be an end to fear and uncertainty in the rental market. Next, schools and colleges are getting better at bouncing back from cyber attacks, but they still need to be better prepared. That's the warning from Ofqual, who say schools need more robust measures in place so staff know what to do. Their spokesperson is Amanda Swan.
8: Almost half said it's mainly the IT team's job, while only a small proportion saw it as the responsibility for senior leaders. The reality is that cybersecurity isn't just an IT issue. It needs support from leaders across schools and colleges.
6: And Tyson Fury insists his grudge match with Anthony Joshua is perfectly timed. Cardiff's Principality Stadium will host the biggest fight in British boxing history on the 11th of December. From Radio News Hub, I'm Lucy Gorman-Lee.
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6: A band of rain will move into England and Wales, causing a few showers. Some clearer spells too, with a high of 22 degrees Celsius.
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Not only that, we're talking about a very important concert that he's going to be doing very shortly, and also playing again the track that we had first airplay of this time last week, a track called Dawns on Parade, but there's a story to tell about that as well. So we'll do all of that after Casualty by The Routine.

0: There you go. The routine with a casualty. A very good evening to you, Martin West and Nathan and Adam presented the first hour for you. I'm here with you for at least through till 9, maybe a bit longer. And my guests in the studio to this evening are Ian Griffiths, better known as Mr. Griff, without his grifters.
1: Yes, just me. This evening.
2: Martin.
0: Just you.
2: Just me.
0: Just you. And Emma Bowden.
3: Good evening.
0: I'm pronouncing that correctly. I've written it down and I suddenly thought, Bowden or Bowden? No, it was definitely Bowden.

0: Snowden. And Emma is from the Fine Line Project, which we'll find out more about very shortly. Ian, you contacted me just over a week ago, maybe middle of last week, and said, I've got this new track and we're doing a gig and it's all in aid of mental health. Just give us a little bit of the background to what you sent.
1: Well, so Emma is putting on the gig with the Fine Line Project, but it is to signify World Mental Health Day. It's, you know, Global Mental Health Day. And Emma asked me if I had any words or anything that might be appropriate for the event. And I thought about it for a bit, and then I realised I'd recently written this song, and I thought, you know, this might actually be appropriate and might be relevant to the day. So I played it to Emma, and she loved it, and she thought it was perfect. So so that is this song that I sent to you.
0: That's how it all started.
1: That's how, kind of, for me at least, yes. Yeah.
0: So Emma, tell us, how did the idea for the gig get started then?
2: So the Fine Line Project has been going on for a few years. I used to run it in London at the Troubadour Club, where the owner was very generously used to give us the space to do gigs regularly for mental health. And I moved to Cambridge about 3 years ago and met pretty much everyone I know through going to gigs locally. I love music. I'm not a musician, but I'm very tuned in to music. And I went into Mind Cambridge, the shop in Burley Street, to take a bag full of clothes and things.
0: As we do, that
2: I didn't want. And got chatting to the manageress there, Lila, who asked me what I did. And I mentioned I'm working PR in the arts and do websites and social media and things. And she said, oh, will you run our Instagram account? So that was the beginning of it. I said, yeah, sure, that's, you know, quite straightforward for me as opposed to running big press campaigns and things. And from there, within a few months, there was like mental health awareness coming up. And of course, I'm on social media promoting the shop and using mental health events that are occurring. I've worked for mental health charities before. And so I decided, oh, why don't I revive the Fine Line Project, which I hadn't done for about 10 years, and maybe try and get some musicians involved. So the very first gig was with a musician called Rob Taylor, who you might know, amazing guitarist and singer.
0: Hasn't come across our radar.
2: No, so he basically, I thought, well, I'll keep it simple. So I thought, I'll do some gig, and just have some kind of busking, because Cambridge allows busking straight outside the shop, so we'll just have somebody there, and we've got the whole street. It's a pedestrian street, that of course people do pass by, but they don't, it's not really enough to fundraise, but it's certainly raised awareness. And in fact, one of the other artists who did a street gig was Angie Collins, who's on the bill for the Portland Arms.
0: So taking it forwards then, that was the first time. So now you've decided to take it to a venue.
2: So I've escalated it really from having artists who do covers. Oh, I've had some amazing artists. Johnny Wright, who you might know, who runs the Wednesday Sessions. He's done some gigs for us. And Jono Stanford, various other amazing artists. But then I really wanted to get back to original music and original artists. And by then I'd heard Ian a few times, I'd heard Angie, who obviously performed her own material. So I, about a year and a half ago, I thought, you know what, I'm just going to book the Portland Arms, not quite sure what I'm going to do there, but I'm just going to project an event there. And as time went by, I managed to talk Ian into it, and Angie said yes, and I thought, right, well, I've got two of the very best acts in Cambridge, if not Cambridgeshire and beyond. So.
0: And Ian, I'm guessing this is, although we're referring to it as being you, this is full band?
1: Yeah, absolutely. Yeah, we'll be doing a full band show for the Portland. It will be slightly different to some of our other shows. We do a lot of festivals and did a lot throughout the summer, and they're all full, high tempo, dance, you know, just festival party music, but this one will be slightly more reflective, and there'll be more of my kind of ballads and more of the kind of soulful tracks. And that is one to reflect the event in my mind, and also because we've got a couple of other local shows coming up again at the Portland for New Year's Eve, and that one will be the festival
0: the
1: set. Yeah, yep. Exactly. And then next year we're back at the Junction 2 on the 6th of March, which will be our big annual show. So I want to make these different for fans and people locally who've seen us a few times.
0: Encourage them to come.
1: Yes.
0: Give them a reason to come and see something different.
1: Yes, exactly.
0: Yeah, no, I get that. And without digging too deep, where does the interest, Emma, in mental health as a thing to promote? You've obviously been doing it for a long time, but was there anything that triggered it? Or
2: well, I think as a working in PR for years, and I used to work for a charity called Teenage Cancer Trust, where I did a lot of music events with them over the years, and I was asked to work with another charity sort of straight afterwards. These were paid jobs rather than voluntary, and it was again music related, and I was like, well, but it was for Brazilian Street Children. It was connected to a very famous artist, and I thought, you know what, I'll do that. So after that, I thought, I'm only going to do work which relates to mental health in the sense that it's the hardest topic, or was. It's got easier now. Well, I say easier. It's got more difficult because there are more people who have mental health issues or who will acknowledge them and who are being treated for them. Certainly COVID was a big game changer in terms of people talking about it. So when I first started, I thought it was one of the hardest charities or topics to promote and get fundraising funds in for. So that's really why I started.
0: You wanted to use that experience that you'd gained with Teenage Cancer Trust to move that forward.
2: Well, it was more kind of using my PR skills, because I used to run a PR agency before. Well, actually, at the time I was helping Teenage Cancer Trust, but that's when I was doing big music events at
0: Give us a feel for the music events that you used to do.
2: So the first gig that I promoted for Teenage Cancer Trust was The Who headlining at the Royal Albert Hall. And I was taken on 6 weeks before the gig. All the tickets had gone in 30 seconds. And I was heading up PR, and the charity, Teenage Cancer Trust, was very small at the time. There were only four people there. They didn't have a website. This is in 2000. So my first job that weekend was to try and talk someone into building a website over a few days. And so I got in touch with a friend who's graphic designer and web designer in Germany, of all places. I thought, who could I ask, you know, to do it? And he was like, I'm not sure about that, you know. And I said, well, it is paid. And I said, well, you know, it's for The Who. And he was like, I'll do it.
0: So very good. I think we're probably due for some music. We've been chatting for a bit now. I can't make my mind up, so you're going to have to tell me. Do we play the song for the event, or do we save that to the end and you do something nice live now?
1: I do something live now, because otherwise I'll just be thinking about it for the rest of the interview. So if we do it now, then that's done and I can relax.
0: You don't think you're getting away with just doing one, do you?
1: Well, let's see. Let me warm up. One, two, one, two. How's that? All right, cool. So this is one of the first songs I wrote. About 6 years ago, when I started writing these tunes, and it's called Later.

0: dreams.
1: As you arrived this evening, you said to me, "Thank you very much, Martin, for reacting so well to the email that I sent." Well, that's why. I just love having you in here singing. Absolutely love it. And you've sung that one before, but that's the best you've sung it.
2: Oh, great. Thank you.
1: I feel you're already building up the emotion, ready for the concert.
0: It's all about the progress, isn't it? You've got, you know.
1: Yeah. Do you have any focus yourself around the whole thing of mental health? Is it something that you've done work for before? Or?
0: I have, yeah. I used to work for two charities based in Cambridge. One was Cambridge Community Arts, and the other was an incarnation of that before called Squeaky Gate. And I was working there using music and music sessions and writing as a form of empowerment for people with mental health conditions, drug addicts, alcoholics, homeless people. So, you know, I have worked in this field before, but also I'd like to add that if there's one world where mental health troubles people that I know of the most, it's the arts and music. And that's why they're musicians, because that's how they express themselves. And it's certainly, from my point of view, I've dealt with bouts of depression or, you know, things that have happened in my life. I've dealt with it through music. So I think it's something really, quite frankly, that, you know, it kind of affects everybody at some stage.
1: Yeah, I think, I mean, the difference now, and Emma was harking towards it as well, I think it has... We are in a world now where people find it not easy, but easier to be open about the fact that they're suffering from mental health issues. The whole "it's okay not to be okay" and people walking around with t-shirts with nice messages on the back, and yeah, there is much more awareness, particularly around men's mental health. And I know that one shouldn't, but they were probably traditionally worse at being prepared to talk about it. And all different organisations, we've got an organisation in St Neots now, Walk and Talk for Men, and it's literally just set up to get people to come out and go for a walk and chat to the person next to them. So I think that is a good thing, but to be able to to work on it with music and do what you're doing in terms of a concert. The concert is in aid of Cambridge Mind, if I've got this right. And then the track that we're going to play in a bit, which can only be sourced on your website, so that we make sure that people actually go on and buy it. Emma?
3: So the charity is actually called Mind Cambridge, or the shop is called Mind Cambridge, as opposed to Cambridge Mind, just on that note. And also,
1: there's the PR person speaking, making sure we get the message correct.
3: And also, I think the track that Ian is very kindly personally donating 50% of the proceeds from this track is actually for Mind Charity, the national charity.
1: I was going on to say that. Yes, I'd picked up that difference. So it's great you're able to support both sides of that.
0: Yeah, no, absolutely. And then, of course, you know, if it snowballs, then it's relevant to more people, you know, not just people in Cambridge.
1: Sure. So. And gives people from around the country more reason to go on and buy it.
0: Yeah, that's the plan. That's the idea.
1: I think we should play it now, don't you?
0: Sure, absolutely.
1: Do you want to give a little bit of background to the writing of it?
0: Yeah, I mean, you know, you never really know when songs are going to come or whatever, you know, and even what you're thinking at the time. And I have to stress, I didn't specifically write it for mental health or whatever, but I just feel as if it sort of maybe would resonate with people who, you know, you think everything's fine and then all of a sudden it hits you out of nowhere, you know, and you feel like, you know, that's what the title is, The Dawn's on Parade. You know, it's that realization that things aren't quite as all right as you thought they were.
1: Here we go.

0: There you go, that's the song we've been talking about then. That's The Dawns on Parade. Now, if people want to buy a copy of that to download it, what's the website address?
1: So it's your standard www.mrgriffmusic.com. And there's a link immediately. It's on like the front page of the website.
0: So it should be.
1: Yeah. But also, you can also, if you go to the shop bit, there's another bit there that if you can't work out the first bit. But yeah.
0: So all listeners need to be doing that. Go on there, download that one, add it to your playlists, please. And then, Emma, the actual date and tickets for the show. We haven't actually done that bit, have we? We said it's
1: we should probably do that.
0: Portland Arms, but when is it? It's soon, isn't it?
2: So it's on Saturday, the 10th of October,
0: so
2: which is
0: a week tomorrow.
2: Week tomorrow, and it's World Mental Health Day. Amazingly, we've got a Saturday night for World Mental Health this year, and it's on at the Portland Arms. To get tickets from the Portland Arms website, which is www.theportlandarms.co.uk.
0: Jolly good. We need people to do that as well then.
1: Yeah, that would be grand.
0: Yes.
1: Yeah.
0: And every reason. And tell us about the other artist.
1: So Angie Collins is a fantastic singer, songwriter and piano player. She's been writing songs for years. I've personally, and I think she's only really been had a much larger presence locally in Cambridge in the last couple of years, and she's really sort of, it's almost as if she's come out of nowhere and it's just absolutely incredible, but she's been doing it for a long time. She just hasn't been as, I don't think, certainly not putting a band together. I could be speaking out of turn, but I'm pretty sure that's her story.
0: Does she play as well as sing?
1: Absolutely, yeah. She writes great songs. She's kind of like the Carole King of Cambridge.
0: So someone we should be getting into the studio.
1: Absolutely.
2: Definitely. You should get her
1: I'll prod her in your direction.
0: Absolutely. Sounds like a plan. I'm going to prod you to give us another song.
1: Okay.
0: Can we do that?
1: Yeah. Yeah, all right.
0: Don't sound surprised.
1: No. I'm just... it's just which one. I'm thinking of playing this one on the night, so I'll play this as well. Are you able at all to get any reverb on the voice, or is that just an impossibility?
0: Regrettably, the only way that we've found people able to do that, and it's something we might look at for Hootenanny,
1: right,
0: is to go through an app,
1: right,
0: and take the feed from the app. Yeah,
1: I'm such a diva.
0: Sorry.
1: All right, cool. So this song, yeah, I'll do this one. It's a bit longer. I hope that isn't a problem. This song is called Mountains, and I wrote it about 5 years or so ago, and I've never actually properly recorded it, so this will go on my next album when that's put together.
0: I don't think we've had this one either. I don't remember this one being played in here.
1: Maybe not. Let's see. I don't think so. This could be a debut for Spotlight.

Did you find it in the arms of many? Well, tell me that it's worth fighting for. Won't you tell me?

0: Regular listeners will know, but those listening for the first time today won't, that keyboard's not your first instrument, is it?
1: No, far from it. I made a few mistakes here, which is always annoying, but
0: only you noticed.
1: Well, perhaps. Drums is my first instrument. I was a drummer as a little kid, and growing up playing that. I only really started playing keyboards in lockdown, so that's why I can, you know, that's my excuse for making mistakes.
0: So. that wasn't why I said it. I was much more on the impressed basis that you can sit there and play at a radio station on an instrument that certainly isn't your first and make lovely music like that.
1: Oh, bless you. Well, thank you,
0: Emma. Just harking back to your project, then I think you were all set to give me a little bit of background to the naming, etc., of the project, in relation to what Ian was saying about the song.
2: That's correct. And yeah, just moving on from what he was saying about mental health and how it does actually affect everyone in different ways, and sometimes it's our own mental health. And I named the project the Fine Line Project because I think we're all walking on a fine line, and we can all easily just topple over the edge, whether it's too many drinks or depression or whatever life situations we're going through, bereavement, illness, etc. But also I wanted to kind of draw awareness of more serious mental health conditions such as schizophrenia, which is very misunderstood. And when I first started the project, people didn't really talk about it. It's the kind of illness that's headlines. When it's someone with paranoid schizophrenia, then it's in the news. But otherwise, there are most people with schizophrenia are not dangerous. If anything, they are more likely to be attacked because they hear voices. And so quite often, if you see people in an underground station or on the streets and they're shouting or talking to themselves, they're actually hearing voices and responding to those. They're not aggressive people per se. So it's an opportunity to connect with all the different types of mental illness. Bipolar is another one. And schizophrenia, which always shocks people, affects 1 in 100 people worldwide, in every society, in every culture, regardless of your background. 1 in 100, that's a lot. Other conditions, I mean, mental health generally affects 1 in 4.
0: Yeah. So. I think the issue that I possibly sometimes have with the term mental health is it is so widely encompassing that it can go from, you know, from one end of somebody who is feeling low to people with chemical illnesses in their brain.
2: One of the projects that I worked on in the past, when I was doing the Fine Line Project, we did some gigs in Southampton, and the lady who was running those, Rose Paul, she used to call it mental wealth, which I really like because it's giving it a positive spin, as in it's a bit of a superpower if you can, like Ian was saying, as artists, especially musicians and visual artists, can share their feelings. And music in particular, when you're at a gig, someone's singing some lyrics and they touch you, it really helps people to cope with whatever situation they're in. And I've had people in Cambridge come up to me and say, this is amazing, just being here. Actually, it was another artist who said it, just being here is good for your mental health, you know, in the community. So it's very much gathering people together. And I think that's part of what we're trying to do, is awareness more almost than fundraising. Obviously, we want to raise a lot of money, but at the same time, it is about people connecting and helping each other and communicating.
0: Very good. Going to take a little break, going to play a little song. I might be taking Ian back a few years here. You never know. I'm not sure whether he played on this one or not, but we know we played with him.

0: There you go, Shooting Star by Miles Sanko. It is 12 minutes before 9 o'clock on a Friday evening, and you're tuned to Ouse Valley Radio Spotlight, going out live across the Ouse Valley from the centre of Huntingdon. We've been talking about this gig, which is happening at the Portland Arms on Saturday the 10th of October. A reminder, it's www.theportlandarms.co.uk where you can get tickets. And you've been getting some support for this event from sponsors, which are always important on events like this. You wanted to give a shout out in particular to your printers.
1: I wanted to mention CambridgePrinting.com because this is our eighth benefit for Mind Cambridge. And these two brothers who run this company, amazing, they have printed all our flyers so far for nothing. And they pull them out of the hat quite often at the last minute when there's a change to the lineup or something. In the past, they've gone in the morning and they're ready in the afternoon for me to pick up and flyer in Cambridge. So thank you, and thank you for your support as well. I'm just for putting them around Huntingdon for us.
0: So yeah, no problem at all. And then two other sponsors that are after my own heart, because they revolve around wine. And any of my friends who are listening will know that it is a great love of mine. So do you want to give them a quick name check?
1: It would be great. I met actually the person from Peter Graham Wines at one of Angie Collins's gigs, and she just introduced me to him as one of her friends, and we got talking, and he said I'd really like to support anything to do with mental health, and our business would like to support it. And he said, I probably know other businesses. So we've got Peter Graham Wines, and then he enlisted the support of Great Passions as well. And I like you. I'm very pleased that it's wine companies.
0: So that's Grape Passions, if people didn't quite pick that up, because it sounds like probably it should be Great Passions, but Grape Passions. I definitely have those. Ian, you're going to give us one more song?
2: Yeah, go on then. Go on then. I'll tell you what I'll do is we'll do something a bit more lively to, you know, just balance out anyone who is listening or thinks, oh, it doesn't sound like I'm going to go there and dance. Well, you can and you will.
0: You are the king of funk.
2: Well, yeah. I mean, that's an accusation I'm happy to uphold. But, so this song is about waking up in a good mood. And it's called New Day.

Autant de...

0: Fortunately, there's nobody downstairs.
1: Yes, fair enough. Yeah, it helps me get into it if I stomp on the floor.
0: Okay. Suddenly we had drums. It was brilliant.
2: That was... beautiful.
0: Who knew? Yeah, no, fantastic. Right, one last preview then, one last live announcement.
1: Yeah.
0: Because we haven't done this yet, and I think tonight's the great time to do it. Hootenanny is back. Hootenanny is back on the 8th of January. 5 hours of live music broadcast live from this studio from 7 through till midnight. And the first guest that I can announce this evening is the very aforementioned, sitting in the studio now, Ian Griffiths, will be here to play music like that for us.
1: Yes, indeed. It's going to be good fun.
0: Thank you for agreeing to come along. We will announce more guests for that one later. Thank you both for coming in. Hope you've enjoyed it.
2: Thank you very much. I just wanted to mention very quickly that all the money from the gig is going straight into Mind Cambridge.
0: Very important to mention it.
2: And all that money will be spent on local mental health services, which covers Huntingdon as well as Cambridge.
0: Thank you. Thank you for pointing that one out. Right, we will play some Reese Wilson into the news, and we'll be back the other side. Adam and Matt will be joining me in the studio, and we'll be chatting all things local music.

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2: The man accused of murdering Anne Widdecombe has also been charged with a terror plot against Reform UK leader Nigel Farage. Counter-terrorism policing say 28-year-old Joshua Kerry from Rotherham in South Yorkshire was charged relating to activity between May 2024 and July this year. Police say it's after a hugely intensive and complex investigation. Kerry is due to appear at Westminster Magistrates Court on the 7th of October. Thomas Tuchel says he would still consider picking Manchester City players for England if the club were relegated from the Premier League. City have been found guilty of financial breaches by an independent panel, although they have appealed against the decision, claiming they have evidence of their innocence. If their appeal fails, they could face significant sporting sanctions, including the prospect of no longer playing in the top flight. Zach Polanski's called for controls to hold down the cost of rent across the country at his party's conference.
3: There's the 25-year-olds. They can't find a job. No matter how many tens or hundreds of applications they send, they can't imagine ever being able to afford to rent a room of their own, never mind having a whole place of their own. That just feels now like some sort of impossible dream.
2: The Green Party leader also says there should be an end to fear and uncertainty in the rental market. Schools and colleges are getting better at bouncing back from cyber attacks, but they still need to be better prepared. That's the warning from Ofqual, who say schools need more robust measures in place so staff know what to do. Their spokesperson is Amanda Swan.
4: If a cyber attack leads to lost coursework, assessment evidence or marks, it can have a real impact on students and can affect staff confidence long after systems are restored. And that's why we're encouraging schools and colleges to review their cybersecurity arrangements.
2: And Taylor Swift has become the first artist to achieve 3 UK number one singles in 2026. From Radio News Hub, I'm Lucy Gorman-Lee.
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2: A band of rain will move into England and Wales, causing a few showers. Some clearer spells too, with a high of 22 degrees Celsius.

Spotlight. Spotlight on Ooze Valley Radio. That was Joseph Littlewood there, who's going to be our guest here in the studio in a couple of weeks. I'm Matt, back behind the mic, taking over from Martin. Thanks to our guests in the last hour. Thanks, Mr. Griff and Emma, for coming in and chatting to us about the great gig they've got coming up next Saturday at the Portland Arms. We'll tell you a bit more about what's coming up in the coming weeks in the local area. And we'll have a track now from

0: Weeping Willow there by Jess and Deck. I remember that now. They did that last week. They had that Mark Knopfler-esque guitar picking solo in the middle, which was brilliant. Now, Adam, you were saying they got a new EP coming out. Is that right?
1: Yes.
0: Yeah.
1: Would you like to know the title?
0: I certainly would.
1: It's called the Dark Eyes EP. It's going to come in December. Date has not been completely confirmed, like what date in December, but it's coming out December, and it's really, really good. Like they were so good last week, weren't they? Like they were so energetic. Their songs are just beautiful. They harmonise wonderfully, and it's one of the most gorgeous things to listen to.
0: Is that their first EP, like recording? Oh,
1: yeah, first ever. So it'll be interesting to see.
0: Yeah.
1: But as well with that, I think realistically they've got what it takes. Well, it's a yes from me.
0: We'll be able to follow them from more or less the start, won't we?
1: Yes.
0: That's good. Hey, we like a bit Fenland Booty, don't we?
1: We really do.
0: And as I was walking past the elm tree the other day in Cambridge, I had a look in the window. They put the upcoming gigs for the next month up in on a poster, and I saw this, a name I recognise. Fenland Booty will be performing on Sunday the 11th at the Elm Tree in Cambridge. Yeah.

0: love a bit of Iona Sky there. What are they up to, Adam, at the moment, you know?
1: Gigging, I think.
0: That's good.
1: You kind of really put me on the spot there.
0: Well, that's right. I thought you might have a... Because the guy who drums for them, he's got his fingers in a lot of pies.
1: He does.
0: So I wondered if they have time to do things, because he's in Gardens of the Moon, of course, and British IBM.
1: At this very moment in time?
0: Yes.
1: I do not know.
0: Okay, well...
1: They've just finished all their September gigs.
0: Yeah.
1: They've got no gigs in October.
0: October, yeah.
1: And they've got two in November.
0: Oh, good. So they're still gigging. You can still catch them. That's the good thing. They were popular at our Hootenanny, of course. And it was nice to hear Mr. Griff's going to be our first announced guest for Hootenanny on... I'm relieved to say, is it the 8th of January? Not the day after, not on New Year's Day, because I think he'll be a bit tired.
1: I think everyone's going to be a bit tired.
0: Oh, yeah. Yeah, more guests to be announced, listeners. Let's not wish away what remains of the year, but something nice to look forward to after Christmas. Let's have a bit of this now. Fairly chilled, slow one here from Lorenza Wildcard.

0: No, a little bit of clapping on the end of that one, part of the track. Now that was John Frusciante, Red Hot Chili Peppers vibes I was getting off his guitar there. These are the frames of reference I have, but they're very good.
1: They do have a gig if you want to know.
0: Oh yeah,
1: on the 10th of September, so a little bit of competition.
0: Yes,
1: they'll be at the Junction in
0: October
1: Cambridge. Yes,
0: yeah,
1: they'll be at the Junction.
0: Nice one, good venue
1: in Cambridge. And then again on the 26th of November at the Junction again.
0: Oh.
1: So,
0: yeah,
1: a few Junctions.
0: Yeah, yeah. Check them out if you can, because they are.
1: They are.
0: Everyone who hears them goes, yep. Nice one. Now, it's been pretty chilled out, Adam, so I'm going to liven things up just in time for bed. Well, it's not quite in time. Take you up and take you down. It's 9:30, folks. Ian's coming up at 10, don't forget.
1: Mutiny's also got a gig coming up as well.
0: Oh, funny you should say that. I'm going to play some Mutiny. Where are they playing?
1: They are doing a thing called Call of the Wild 2027. I think it's a gig, or is there something else?
0: Festival?
1: I don't know. Maybe. Online heat. So I don't know what's going on, but they are part of it anyway.

And there's Juice Boy there. Thank you, Juice Boy. Right. Back to the chill out time. Rachel Hill, I think we're going to have. Nice track from Rachel Hill. Ian, of course, coming up at 10 o'clock. You're listening to Spotlight on Ouse Valley Radio. My blood.

bit of Rachel Hill there on Spotlight. So what we got, 19 minutes to 10, still plenty more tracks to play for you tonight. And yeah, as I say, handing over to Ian for the late show into the weekend.

a British IBM. Free in my mind. Always like to hear a track from them. Oh, we were talking about, Mr. Griff was in earlier and we were chatting to him about the Riverport Blues Festival that he played at recently. Another act who went down well. They're the 29th function and they're going to be performing next Saturday, that's the 10th. They're going to be the Autumn Sessions in the Church, which was Ian Gosling who came in previously telling us about those events. Let's see where that's taking place. Starts at 7:30, doors open at 6:30. Tickets are £12.50. That's at St Mary's Church. Where's that taking place? Brampton. I should have had a look at this before. Right. Let's play the 29th function anyway.

is the 29th function. Thank you to our guests tonight. Great to hear Mr. Griff playing live. And don't forget, you can catch him at the Portland Arms next Saturday. Ian is up next with his show till midnight. We will be back next Friday from 7 o'clock. Mel's going to be in the seat to begin with, I believe, but you'll be able to catch the rest of us either on the night or again soon. So thank you for listening, and we're going to play out now with a track. Now, this one's from the Contrives.

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2: A man's been charged with engaging in conduct in preparation of acts of terrorism, including against Reform UK leader Nigel Farage. Counter-terrorism police say 28-year-old Joshua Carey from Rotherham in South Yorkshire was charged relating to activity between May 2024 and July this year. He's due to appear at Westminster Magistrates Court on the 7th of October. G7 leaders have agreed to release up to 100 million barrels of petroleum reserves within 4 months. French President Emmanuel Macron says that they've agreed to take no measures to restrict the exchange of energy and petroleum products between partner countries. It comes amid concerns about diesel supply as prices reach £2 a litre for the first time. Two Iranian men have been charged over an alleged plot to target the Jewish community in the Manchester area ahead of Yom Kippur. Counter-terrorism police say 26-year-old Salem Ahmadiyan from Liverpool and 34-year-old Rahman Salehi from Salford are charged with engaging in conduct in preparation for terrorist acts. Both men have been remanded in custody to appear at Westminster Magistrates Court tomorrow. Zap Polanski claims the Green Party's electoral victories push Labour towards a more progressive governing agenda.
3: And last May, London turned green. The amazing Zoe and Liam and all of our new council leaders with their historic victories. And of course, it wasn't just London. Every corner of this country, Greens elected.
2: The Green Party leaders called for controls to hold down the costs of rent across the country at their conference. Mr. Polanski is standing in the Holborn and St. Pancras parliamentary by-election with the aim of winning the seat previously held by Sir Keir Starmer. And the palm houses at the Royal Botanic Garden in Edinburgh have reopened after 5 years. The 19th century glass houses were closed in 2021 so that restoration work could be carried out. From Radio News Hub, I'm Lucy Gorman-Lee.
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2: A band of rain will move into England and Wales, causing a few showers. Some clearer spells too, with a high of 22 degrees Celsius.

Good evening and welcome to the Friday Late Show here on Ouse Valley Radio. That's the sound of Huntingdonshire. This is the sound of the Friday Late Show with Ian Stewart, that's me, and I shall be taking you through until midnight as usual with a wide selection of dancing music from all over the world, from the 1960s right up until today. And the track that we've started with tonight is by an artist called Layla. It's called Won't You Be My Baby Baby. It's taken from her album Like Weather, released on Reflex Records in London in 1998, with a vocal feature by Luca Santucci. Thanks as ever to Martin, Matt, Adam and the rest of the crew for the last few hours of excellent local music on Spotlight. Coming up next, we've got U Roy with I Can't Find Another Love.

Well, you're listening to Ouse Valley Radio. I'm Ian Stewart, and this is the sound of the Friday Late Show. The tune that was playing just seemed to cut off quite abruptly. We have been having apparently some technical issues in the Studio A today, which is where I am situated here in the Saxongate Centre, Huntingdon Town Centre, live and direct from my mouth to your ears. Some technical issues, and apologies for that, but we're going to keep going. And the format of tonight's show, because of these technical difficulties, is going to be a bit different than it usually is, because it's going to take the format of a kind of jukebox, which is actually quite fun. So I did have a pre-prepared show that I was going to do, and I got it all ready and all of that, but I couldn't upload it on the system because of the problems that I mentioned a moment ago. And so I'm just basically going through the system, picking out random tunes that in the back of my mind it tells me that they're good ones. And so that's what I'm going to do with the next one. It's I haven't got the full details, but it's by Alex and his Soul Messengers, and it's called Hail to Guyana. 7 minutes and 10 seconds long, and it's been a while since I've heard it, but I'm fairly confident in saying that this is pretty decent. Anyway, we'll find out in a moment, won't we? And while this is playing, I'll think of the next thing to play after that, which is quite fun, isn't it? Anyway, here we go.

Sounds of the Friday Late Show here on Ouse Valley Radio. That was R.L. Burnside with a track called Someday Baby. And before that we heard, what was it now? I can't even remember. And oh yeah, Alex and his Soul Messengers, Hail to Guyana. Oh, that was good, wasn't it? And I thought it was going to be a good tune, and it was a good tune. And as was that last one. Very much enjoying this new format of me just picking tunes at random on the fly. It's going pretty well so far. And the next track that I'm going to play is by the Rolling Stones. And I was talking to my wife earlier, well, just before I come on air actually, about the Beatles. And because they've just had a new super deluxe issue of their album Rubber Soul come out, which we were listening to, and then we listened to quite a few different Beatles albums, and I have this kind of vague sense that at some point in time you were either like a Beatles person or a Stones person, and I think if I had to pick, I'm definitely a Beatles person, and probably a Paul person, which I wouldn't have said when I was 17. I'd have said I was a John Lennon person, but you know, when you're a grown up you realise Paul's the adult in the room, and despite everything, because he does write some pretty schlocky, cheesy songs, ultimately he was the best Beatle, and I think we can all agree on that. But as for the Rolling Stones, I mean, for the most part it's pantomime blues, isn't it? But there are some redeeming moments of the Rolling Stones, and I think this is one of them. It's when they turned a bit disco, isn't it, from the late 70s. I forget exactly when, but it's the 12-inch version of their disco track Miss You, and here it comes.

Welcome, good evening. If you have just joined us, this is Ouse Valley Radio, the sound of Huntingdonshire, and this is your Friday late show. I'm Ian Stewart, and we just heard the Dub Dentist, Keith Hudson, with Darkest Night version, which I very much enjoyed that, and he really was a dentist. I'm not sure whether he was a, you know, dub sound engineer first and dentist second, or the other way around, but either way, fantastic tunes. Now, as I mentioned earlier, I'm just picking a selection of tracks at random from the system tonight because I couldn't prepare anything in advance because of some problems. I don't know, boy, with the details. But anyway, it's turning out to be lots of fun. Jukebox type session for me. And I get to hog the jukebox, and it's free. It's not costing me any money. And having lots of fun all around. Well, I'm having lots of fun, and you know, well, you know, hopefully you are too, but you know, at the end of the day, you can just, you know, go and watch Coronation Street or something instead, can't you, if you're not enjoying it? But let's see, anyway. So, in my random selection, I've gone through the pages, you know, on the system and come to a bit of Miami music. Now, I'm going to play two pieces of sort of, I guess this is from the 1970s, Miami. And I've not got all of the proper details written down for this, but the first one's by Milton Wright. It's called Keep It Up. Much sampled, I think, this. But the original, I think, you know, it's excellent. And anyway, well, here it comes.

Feel like I'm going to die from swooning listening to that absolutely beautiful piece of music. I can, honestly, so emotional listening to that amazing tune by Gwen McRae, Rocking Chair. And honestly, I mean, what can you do after that but play another tune by Gwen McRae? God, what an absolute legend. I think she died in the last year or so, didn't she? And I mean, she's not that well known, but I mean, even if that's the only thing, imagine, like, you've done nothing with your life apart from that song. Take a bow, innit? Like, I was emotional. So emotional to tear in it. Anyway, let's just, well, the only thing to do now is play another tune by Gwen McRae. And I think this is the one that probably more people will be familiar with. It's, this is 80s Gwen McRae. That was 70s Gwen McRae. And this is her from the 80s with probably her biggest hit, I would imagine. It's, of course, All This Love That I'm Giving, and here it comes, hopefully, if it works, let's see.

Future Friday Late Show here on Ouse Valley Radio, the sound of Huntingdonshire, where we've just heard Gwen McRae with All This Love That I'm Giving, which is a classic tune, but I don't know, something about the rocking chair from the 1970, whatever it was. God, honestly, I'm still can't get over it. Freaking loved it so much. Anyway, we've got sort of, you know, 8-9 minutes before the news, so let's pick an absolute banger, isn't it? You know, to take us through until the second half of the show, when I will be just picking more tunes, more or less at random, from the system of tracks that over the last 2 years or so I've sort of stuck in there, and there's plenty of good ones, I think. So I'm going to play this out before the news. Oh, anyway, here we go. Anyway, it's Candido with Jingo, of course, and if this doesn't get you in the mood for dancing and generally prancing around your kitchen having a great time, then you're probably dead. So enjoy this, and I'll see you.

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1: The man accused of murdering Anne Widdecombe has also been charged with a terror plot against Reform UK leader Nigel Farage. Counter-terrorism policing say 28-year-old Joshua Kerry from Rotherham in South Yorkshire was charged relating to activity between May 2024 and July this year. Police say it's after a hugely intensive and complex investigation. Kerry is due to appear at Westminster Magistrates Court on the 7th of October. Manchester City have appealed against a judgment that they broke financial rules. An independent commission found the club guilty in a report released earlier this week. The FA say the decision has significant implications for the integrity of the game. Zap Polanski's called for a triple lock style guarantee for private renters at his party's conference.
2: 19-year-olds who can't afford student housing, so they're living with their parents and commuting to uni. But they're missing lectures because they can't afford the bus in and out. Missing out on living with strangers who could have become friends for life.
1: The Green Party leader also says there should be an end to fear and uncertainty in the rental market. There's warnings that schools need to be better prepared to deal with cyber attacks, but they're getting better at recovering from them. Ofqual says the number of cyber incidents are down, but there still needs to be more robust measures in place. Their spokesperson is Amanda Swan.
3: Cybersecurity isn't just an IT issue, it's a leadership responsibility. And having regular backups and a clear response plan can make a significant difference in helping organisations recover when things go wrong.
1: South East Water's announced an expansion to its current hose pipe ban. It now covers all of their customers, including the vulnerable. And this year's Strictly stars will hit the dance floor for Movie Week. Routines will be based on a range of films, including The Devil Wears Prada and The Godfather. That's the latest from Radio News Hub. I'm Lucy Gorman-Lee.
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5: With the Ouse Valley Radio app, check the 5-day forecast for Huntingdonshire. 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
1: Some rain with showers affecting central and southwest England and southeast Wales. Otherwise, fine with some warm spells, a high of 20 degrees Celsius.

I don't really worry nor do I fret. 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Sweet like a peach and tart like a plum. I thought what I think, I rock a bead link. Legally I sip when I turn 21. A letter to the home, but it freaked the head dome. The army wants me to drop my microphone. 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

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Ignorant flip, hey miss, you must jet. 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Play me for the punk, then push.

0: for a cool. 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Slang for the king, you must if you have. Dribble hops, I giggle, your crop, but term is laugh. Brothers who are snakes, I label them as fakes. Instincts to travel up the hood path.
1: 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That jaw. Freak yo.
2: It's like that. It's like show. Here on Booze Valley Radio, the sound of Huntingdonshire. And I'm Ian Stewart, and this is a Tribe Called Quest with If the Papes Come. I don't remember the particular details of this. I know it's not an album track. I think this is a B-side, actually, but I forget from exactly when. Probably like the early 90s, I guess. And anyway, before that, we kicked off the second half of tonight's Friday Late Show with a absolutely classic bit of Philly soul from Billy Paul. That was the 12-inch version of his track, It's Critical. And I am going to switch over now to play a mini Ripperton track. And you might know this one, I guess it's fairly famous, isn't it? But if not, you're in for a treat, called Young, Willing and Able. And here it comes.

Amateur radio at its amateurist. This is Ouse Valley Radio, the Friday Late Show with me, Ian Stewart. And we just heard Diamond D and the Psychotic Neurotics with I Went For Mine. Before that, it was the 80s ladies with Turned On To You. And time now for us to switch things up a little bit and play some sort of, I guess we might call it digi-dub music. And I shall start with some neo-digi-dub music, which is to say music inspired by the original sound that came out in the 1980s. And this is a track by El Fata. I think he's actually from Nigeria. It's called Boom Sound, and it was released at some point in the last 10 years or so by Leipzig's, now what are they called? Yes, Jatari Records. And then after that, we're going to play some of the original source material. Shame to See is the name of the tune, and I've realised here on the system it doesn't tell me what the artist is, but I know, if I remember rightly, it's a Prince Jammy production from the 1980s, of course the pioneer of kind of Casio keyboard digidub type music, which is, I have to say, one of my, I don't want to call it a guilty pleasure, it's just a pleasure, I absolutely love it, and hopefully you will too after you have heard these two excellent tracks. Here they come.

0: Evening and welcome to the Friday Late Show here on News Valley Radio. That's to say, if you've just joined us, we've been on the air since 10 o'clock. So if you're enjoying it, then, you know, listen to the whole thing. And we are on catch-up, aren't we? That's right, yes. I say we, real we. Catch-up, yes, you can listen to it on the catch-up. Or if you're listening to it now, you're enjoying the show, whether you're on your late shift driving a bus or, I don't know, whatever you might be doing. But hopefully this is fun for you. It's certainly a lot of fun for me because tonight, rather than preparing a show in advance, I'm just doing it on the fly, and I'm picking tunes that look appealing from the wall of my computer system as and when they pop up. And we've been on a bit of a sort of an 80s dancehall tip, and we're going to sort of stay sort of, you know, kind of not exactly in the same area, but related area. This is sort of indie music incorporating dancehall elements from the 1980s. And It's the Soup Dragons, isn't it, with I'm Free. And if I remember correctly, is it Junior Reed doing some vocals on sort of towards the end of it? And I reckon this is the one that my wife Emily told me about, or she was, you know, she has opinions about dancehall because she was actually kind of, you wouldn't think it, because she works in accounts at a university and she knows a lot about spreadsheets, but she's pretty irie, and she's definitely like a big, like, she knows all about the Chakademus and Plias B-sides. And yeah, this is like, I think, Emily's preferred version of the 12-inch version of the Soup Dragons I'm Free tune, with the Junior Reed vocal toasting on the top, and then some other stuff that's going to come in after that. I'll stop talking now and just play the tunes, because that's what we're here for, and there we go.
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Friday Night Show here on Ouse Valley Radio, the sound of Huntingdonshire. And what have we just heard here? Oh yeah, this is Blue Boy, isn't it? We have Remember Me, and before that we heard Eric B and Rakim with Paid in Full, which I think I played you the cold cut 7 minutes of madness mix of that, but not the entire 7 minutes. And anyway, before I play some more music, I just had a quick look for you to see if any like local events happening this weekend. Nothing too kind of unusual or interesting happening this weekend, to be honest with you. So I'm going to pick one of the gigs that happens at the Commemoration Hall. You get a lot of... just move my microphone over to the computer. So yes, there's a lot of sorts of covers bands and so on, isn't there, that play at the Commemoration Hall? And I have to confess that I never really go to any of them because I just, you know, I'm not really free in the evenings with kids and all of that. But the cover band that's playing on Saturday, which is to say tomorrow night from 7:30 until 10, they're called the Co-Police. And as the name suggests, it's a police cover band. It says, the Co-Police pay homage to one of the greatest bands in music history. I like the Police. I'm not sure they're one of the greatest bands in music history, but they're definitely one of the best bands of the 80s. Let's continue. It says, from the infectious rhythms of Roxanne, can't argue with that, to the anthemic power of Every Breath You Take. I'm not really into that one. Other opinions are available. Anyway, it carries on. We meticulously recreate the essence of the Police's discography, ensuring that every strum, beat and lyric resonate with authenticity and passion. And so that's £23.72, including the booking fee, which is not cheap, but a lot of these covers bands are actually, tight, aren't they? And I can't speak for these, but I like the Police, and, you know, if I had spare 23 quid and nothing else to do, then that would be my recommendation for things to do in the Huntingdonshire area tomorrow night. And anyway, that's enough of me talking about local events. Let's get back to the tunes that I'm playing on the radio. And I've got a track I'm going to play now. It's Your Love by Frankie Knuckles, which is a track that there have been all sorts of different versions of this. I remember Florence and the Bloody Machine did a Nescafe advert version of this tune, didn't they, a few years ago, which kind of totally ruined it for me. It's a very overplayed tune, but if you go back to the original, which is what I'm going to play for you from 1987 or something, it's actually a lot kind of moodier, and, you know, it's not kind of like cookie cutter kind of preset button, or press this button for anthemic type, you know, kind of motorway service station music, as it's kind of become. It's more kind of nuanced and emotionally interesting than that. If I remember rightly, anyway, it's been a couple of years since I've heard it, but I think it's actually a lot better tune than you might remember, or that I remember. We'll see, won't we, in a minute when we've heard it, and you can make your own mind up. So anyway, here it comes. It's Frankie Knuckles with Your Love, and here it is.

Yeah, I was right about this track. It's 100% gayer and 200% better than all the other versions of this track that came afterwards. not to editorialise, but you know, there's a lot to be said for the gays when it comes to making this kind of music. I'm not don't count myself among them, although I was once kissed by a boy in a gay bar. Yeah, that was that's another story. but yeah. It's a good tune, this, isn't it? It tells me on the track that this is a song called, there's another song by Liz Torres called I Can't Get Enough that comes after this, and I've done even no idea what that is. But I trust my own, trust the judgment of me 18 months ago by putting these two tracks together. I'm sure, hopefully it'll be good, and then we might have time for maybe one more tune, and then we'll call it a night. But yeah, it's the Friday Late Show, Roose Valley Radio, Sound of Huntingdonshire. Enjoy.

And I remember this tune now. This is a good one. It's a good one. So moody sort of deep house late 80s vibes. Anthem Free Zone.

Like all the best dance music, it sounds like what are they called? Cylons, you know, the robots from Battlestar Galactica. It sounds like them. Feeling a bit sad, but still funky, and deciding to make some music together. And it's just a recipe for greatness, isn't it? And I'm just going to kind of, I may as well wrap things up for tonight. We've got 5 minutes left, and I'll just let you know what I'm going to play us out with, which we might not have time for a lot of it, but it's a great track, but I'll, you know, so I'll play it out anyway. It's T-Koi Carino, an acid house Manchester classic from, again, I think the late 1980s, and that'll pretty much take us to the news, and then Pete Singleton, I think, is it After Dark, After Me? I can't even remember what these days, what comes next. Let me have a look on the radio. Let's have a look on the, I should, you know, I really should know what is coming next, but I... It used to be Pete Singleton After Dark. I kind of felt like it stopped being that, and it might just be automatic music. Yes, so back in the day, what followed me was Pete Singleton After Dark. I've just checked the schedule to see if that's still the case, but it says what's coming up after me is, quote, more music from midnight till two. So I guess that just means it's going to be an automatic playlist of whatever happens to pop up. But that's all right, isn't it? I mean, what do you expect? We're all volunteers. It's past midnight. Of course Pete Singleton should be in bed, rightly so. And that's where I will be also, if I can resist the temptation of going to the pub for a swift half on my way home. Anyway, that just leaves for me to say, I think I've already told you, I'm going to be playing Carino and what was it now? Yeah, T-Koi. Carino by T-Koi, and that'll be it for me for this week, and then hopefully the system's working next week and I will be able to play the tunes that I originally planned to play for you this week. Nevertheless, I really quite enjoyed doing it this way, as a kind of jukebox sort of lucky dip vibe of tracks. I hope you've enjoyed it too. If not, never mind, you know, life goes on. Thanks for listening and putting up with it anyway, and maybe I'll see you next week. Bye.

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2: The man accused of murdering Anne Widdecombe has also been charged with a terror plot against Reform UK leader Nigel Farage. Counter-terrorism policing say 28-year-old Joshua Kerry from Rotherham in South Yorkshire was charged relating to activity between May 2024 and July this year. Police say it's after a hugely intensive and complex investigation. Kerry is due to appear at Westminster Magistrates Court on the 7th of October. Manchester City have appealed against a judgment that they broke financial rules. An independent commission found the club guilty in a report released earlier this week. The FA say the decision has significant implications for the integrity of the game. Zach Polanski's called for a triple lock style guarantee for private renters at his party's conference.
3: 19-year-olds who can't afford student housing, so they're living with their parents and commuting to uni. But they're missing lectures because they can't afford the bus in and out. Missing out on living with strangers who could have become friends for life.
2: The Green Party leader also says there should be an end to fear and uncertainty in the rental market. There's warnings that schools need to be better prepared to deal with cyber attacks, but they're getting better at recovering from them. Ofqual says the number of cyber incidents are down, but there still needs to be more robust measures in place. Their spokesperson is Amanda Swan.
4: Cybersecurity isn't just an IT issue, it's a leadership responsibility. And having regular backups and a clear response plan can make a significant difference in helping organisations recover when things go wrong.
2: South East Water's announced an expansion to its current hose pipe ban. It now covers all of their customers, including the vulnerable. And this year's Strictly stars will hit the dance floor for Movie Week. Routines will be based on a range of films, including The Devil Wears Prada and The Godfather. That's the latest from Radio News Hub. I'm Lucy Gorman-Lee.
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2: Some rain with showers affecting central and southwest England and southeast Wales. Otherwise, fine with some warm spells, a high of 20 degrees Celsius.
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